0: 94 minutes, non-stop music, Hump Day Wednesday. River 949 iHeart. Take us wherever you go, these school holidays. Ilya here. Next 15 minutes, the bloke that signed our mural at the Hotel Com, Bob Marley and the Lemonheads covering Simon and Garfunkel. It was on this day, 2000, this happens.
1: Aren't all these changes just about more taxes?
2: Not at all. From July 1, all hidden sales taxes will be 12, 22 or even 32%.
1: Yeah, but what about the GST?
2: Well, some things will actually go down in price, like many shampoos, skincare products, soft drinks, batteries. And lots of goods and services remain GST-free, like fresh food and health.
0: Yeah, and sometimes very confusing for a number of years. Vanessa Amorosi gave us this in that year.

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0: 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We're live in local Spotney Dramas, 38131949. Earlier this morning there, Marty and Campo were talking about how you put someone off their game, and this is what happened.
1: Stimmo's on the line from Bean League. G'day, Stimmo, mate. What have you done to put someone off their game?
2: Campo, how are you, mate?
1: Good, mate.
2: Yeah, just a casual chat with the opposition that didn't know that I had DP'd all over my batting glove. And I used his glove and to try it out. And then when he jumped into the field, he had his hand in his baseball glove and all DP'd over his hand.
1: Oh, that would hurt.
2: Yeah, stung him a bit. He was a friend of mine, but yeah.
1: You could have gone next level, put it in his box.
3: DP'd the glove. Terrible.
0: Yeah, not sure they're friends anymore. This on the way. Ben Folds 5 and Shawn Mendes.
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0: 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You can be scoring the money simply by doing the latest music panel survey. 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River949.com. And that $1,000 cash could be yours. Ilya, this morning, heading straight to the River newsroom. Aussies are changing the way they spend their tax returns this year. And an Aussie slays a giant at Wimbledon. On the way, next 15 minutes, big song from 1927s-ish. And a bloke that didn't know he could sing until his high school entered the Battle of the Bands.
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14: Got a breakdown to look out for the Pacific Motorway inbound right shoulder after Mains Road through Upper Mount Gravatt. Also got a breakdown through Currabee for the Gateway Extension northbound around Beenleigh Road. Also got a breakdown Logan Motorway westbound at Wembley Road through Logan Lee, and also reports of a crash through Sumner, Sumner's Road at Dandenong Road, one as well through Browns Plains Road at Commerce Drive. 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Glenall Grove, another check in an hour on River 949.

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1: Morning, I'm Jackie Lim. The new financial year is bringing with it a new national debt milestone for Australia. Debt is tipped to hit $1 trillion for the first time. Industry and Innovation Minister Tim Ayres on Nine says it would have been worse under the opposition.
2: Well, it certainly would have been bigger under the Liberals and Nationals because they planned for it to be bigger. This government has taken prudent action to make sure that where we get savings, we're delivering them into paying off debt.
1: The competition watchdog has blocked a new Coles supermarket in a major Outback ruling. The ACCC exercising new powers to stop the retailer opening a second store in Kalgoorlie, warning it could push smaller competitors out of the market. Millions of Aussies could be in for a boost to their super despite a turbulent year in the global markets. Early estimates suggest many funds are tracking for double-digit returns for the 2025-26 financial year. For someone with an average balance of around $150,000, that could mean gains of roughly $15,000 over the past 12 months. MLC CIO Dan Farmer says after a rough year in terms of cost of living, this is a positive surprise.
3: This has been a really good result, basically, because we're only 3 months away from the market bottoming out during the Iran conflict. And you think back to that time, the ASX dropped over 8%, fuel prices doubled. But here we are today, looking at double-digit returns for the financial year.
1: And despite criticism, Uber is doubling down on its disability tax. The rideshare giant saying the extra $5 is to help people with a disability, seniors and pregnant women.
4: Tired of poor property management?
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1: In sport, Maya Join says the past 24 hours are yet to sink in. The 20-year-old Aussie upset Serena Williams in her Grand Slam return at Wimbledon.
6: Stepping out on court with Serena was something I never thought I'd get to do. I don't think I've quite processed it yet.
1: Alex de Minaur and James Duckworth were the only two Aussies to advance in the men's draw overnight. And LeBron James is on the move again, the NBA legend informing the LA Lakers he'll play on for a 24th season, but somewhere else. A return to Miami or a pairing with former enemy Golden State are tipped as his likely destinations. That's the latest in news and sport.
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9: Sun shining, looking great outside. Your hump day Wednesday, partly cloudy at times, 24 today. Looks like just a couple of mil, unlikely. Tomorrow, partly cloudy, down to 9, 25 degrees. Thursday into Friday, 26 degrees, warmest day of the week before a sunny start to the weekend. Laidley 19, Collingwood Park 18, Toowoomba's Picnic Point 15 degrees. Next 15 minutes, the bloke that proved putting your songs on social media works with Imagine Dragons, Dan Reynolds, signing that guy to his record label, Bob Sinclair, River 949.

0: Plenty on for the school holidays. The free skateboard pop-up at Tomah Place. That's through until this Friday. I noticed this one here too, the Yarraman Shed Show and Shine. That's on Saturday all day long. Free to get along if it's live and local. It's on River, next 15. Stepping back to the 80s, Pat Benatar, and new stuff from Tay Tay.
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0: millions of Aussies set for a super boost and the ACCC flexing its muscles against one of our big retailers, heading straight to the River Newsroom, and we're celebrating a big birthday today. So who's blowing out the birthday candles? Is it Deborah or Jimmy? I'll tell you shortly. It's Rivers 10 from them.
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2: River 949 traffic.
12: Got a breakdown, Logan Motorway eastbound before the Centenary Highway through Carroll Park, and also got a breakdown through Upper Margravatt Pacific Motorway inbound after Mains Road on-ramp. Also got some debris for the Gateway southbound around Old Cleveland Road, and also got some breakdowns for the Gateway southbound of Wynnum Road through Tingalpa as well. Early delays, Queen Street northbound through Goodna, Mount Lindsay Highway, Boronia Heights. Cure petrol pump pain with a new BYD, now with $3,000 cash back on selected models, including the Sea Lion range and Shark. 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If you spot anything on the roads, give us a call on 38131949. Glenall Grove, another check in an hour on River 949.
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13: Hey there, I'm Jackie Loom. There's been a shift in house prices nationally in June. Brisbane, Adelaide and Hobart dropped 0.2%, while Sydney and Perth went down 0.5%. Aussies are rethinking how they use their tax refunds this year as cost of living pressures bite. New research shows more people are putting their returns towards savings and bills instead of spending. Around $9.7 billion is set to flow back to taxpayers. Anti-price gouging laws come into effect today. The ACCC will start monitoring the pricing practices of major supermarkets, with the new laws meaning they could face fines of up to $10 million if products are excessively priced. RMIT Associate Economics Professor Meg Elkins says it will put added pressure on the supermarket chains.
14: Coles and Woolworths are going to be monitored, at least for the first 12 months. They're not planning to prosecute for those first 12 months. They're only planning to monitor. But it remains to be seen how effective it is.
13: Meantime, new ACCC powers are being put to the test, with the watchdog blocking a major supermarket development. The regulator has stopped Coles from opening a second store in regional WA town Kalgoorlie, citing concerns it could weaken competition. It marks the first time the ACCC has used its new powers to intervene in supermarket expansion. And NASA is forging ahead with plans for a moon base by 2032. The next 6 years will see test orbits and a return to the lunar surface before the base is established at the South Pole.
6: Experience the next level at Brothers, built on community, proudly Ipswich.
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13: In sport, bad weather in Mexico City has delayed kickoff for Ecuador and Mexico over at the World Cup. Earlier, Norway knocked out Ivory Coast and France defeated Sweden. And an injury worry for the Aussies ahead of the Women's T20 World Cup final. Elise Perry came off the ground limping in the Aussies' 8-wicket semi-final win over the West Indies. Skipper Sophie Molyneux confident she'll be okay to play the final.
15: I think some quad awareness, but it sounds like she'll be more than okay to go on Sunday.
13: That's the latest in news and sport.
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0: Looking good weather-wise for the school holidays. Partly cloudy for your Wednesday afternoon. No sign of any showers, just the possibility. Just a couple of mil. 24 the top today, 25 tomorrow. Down to 9, partly cloudy into Friday as well. 26, warmest day of the week before a sunny start to the weekend. 19 degrees at Lake Apex. Tolmer Place 20, Withcott 16.
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0: G'day, Ilya here. Now, this next artist finds one part funny when she gets recognised walking down the street.
17: We walk down the street and somebody say, isn't it, and they finally figure out who it is, and then the person with them goes, who? That's the best.
0: Deb Harry, 81 today. So let's celebrate. Gone Solo, Barnsley, Midas Chisel, Belinda Carlisle, Midas the Go-Go's, James Rain. Back together with Oz Crawl later this year. Gone Solo, Rivers, 10 from them.

0: Bardsy, flying solo. 10 artists that have gone solo, thanks to Deb Harry. River 949's 10 from then, celebrating 81 years around the sun. G'day there, it's Ilya. Now, this next artist proved being part of a band wasn't always smooth sailing.
1: It was much harder being a go-go towards the end than it was anything else. And it was really sort of a relief, I think, wasn't it? To like finally be able to be ourselves and not have to be a go-go.
0: Be free, Belinda. River.

0: James Rain, flying solo, back with his old buddies later this year. River 949's 10 from then. Gone solo thanks to Deb Harry, turning 81 years young today. Ilya here, what's the biggest message this next bloke had for his fans when he decided to go solo?
1: I wanted to make sure that everybody knew that I was doing something completely different. And then as I started to settle in through Cradle Song and through East Subschool Record, mellowed back into more being just about a group of this. It's about these songs. I'm not trying to prove anything to anyone through them.
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0: The late, great George Michael gone solo. River 9.9's 10 from then. All thanks to Deb Harry blowing out the birthday candles today, 81 years young. Ilya this afternoon. So how long does it take to get your old band out of your system?
1: You know, it took me about 12 years to get out of being ex-Genesis. But at the same time, I'm sort of much more emotionally detached than I was. I think I can enjoy it in the same way. You know, it's like an old reunion with childhood friends, that sort of thing.
0: We'll wrap it up shortly with Peter's buddy Phil and a Robert Plant song you haven't heard on the radio in ages. Rivers, 10 from them.

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0: 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Heading straight for the River Newsroom. Hinksy, standing by in the next 15 minutes. One of our big Aussie icons celebrating a birthday and new stuff from Martin Garrix and that bloke that signed our mural.
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1: River 949 Traffic.
12: Good afternoon. We've got a multi-vehicle accident on the Western Freeway at Indooroopilly. It's on the southbound on-ramp coming from Moggill Road. A breakdown Logan Motorway, Logan Lee heading westbound. Traffic's doing okay through Oxley and around Gales and Goodna on Ipswich Motorway. No hold-ups through Yamanto on the Cunningham Highway. A nice run on the Warrego east or westbound. And no delays on the Toowoomba Connection Road or the bypass. 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And if you spot anything on the roads, give us a bell. 38131 949. It's Wal Karaka with another update next hour on River 949.
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13: Hello, I'm Michaela Carr. Australia's national debt is set to hit a new milestone, with figures showing it's on track to reach $1 trillion. It's the first time our debt has reached those heights. And Nationals leader Matt Canavan has told Nine introducing more tax cuts and payment schemes isn't going to bring it down.
14: The reason this large debt is a big concern to our country is because under this government we've had the worst productivity performance on record and it's not even close. So it's making it very hard to service that debt and we're seeing interest rates go up because of that.
13: The housing minister says the biggest monthly fall in property values in 4 years is nothing to worry about. Data from PropTrack shows house prices fell by 0.4% in June. But Claire O'Neill has told Seven it's all part of a cycle.
15: Over the medium term, house prices prices in Australia will continue to grow. This is a cyclical market, and the main thing that drives movement in house prices from month to month and year to year is what goes on with interest rates.
13: The competition watchdog has blocked a new Coles supermarket in a major outback ruling. The ACCC exercising new powers to stop the retailer opening a second store in WA's Kalgoorlie, warning it could push smaller competitors out of the market. The move follows a six-month review. And more than 16,000 Australians have signed up for Dry July. Organisers are hoping the alcohol-free challenge delivers a fundraising record to support people living with cancer.
2: Elders Real Estate Ipswich. Residential sales and property management. There's an Elders for that. River 949. Your sport now.
13: In tennis, Australian player Maya Joint says she's still pinching herself after beating Serena Williams in their opening round match at Wimbledon.
16: When we were in that hallway before we walk out into centre court, that was the craziest moment of my life. Just watching all the greats and the legends do that, for me to do that as well was just insane.
13: And Williams failed to show up at the compulsory media conference after her loss. That's the latest news and sport.
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2: River 949. 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
17: Looks like it's going to be a nice afternoon. Like this again tomorrow. Partly cloudy, 10 to 25. Friday, mostly sunny, 11 to 26. Then low 20s over the weekend. But it will be mostly sunny. Right now in Westbrook, it's 18. Dundas is 20. Woodend is 22 degrees. There is a music legend who's about to be recognised and celebrated by some of the world's biggest artists. He's an Aussie, and he's celebrating a birthday today. After Ed Sheeran with Martin Garrix, we'll celebrate that together here at River 949.

0: 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It's Martin Garrix.
1: 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Here's Ed with Martin Garrix. Repeat it.
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Martin Garrix with Ed Sheeran, repeated at Riverdale for 9. Hello, it's Hinksy. A very special birthday today for a music legend who's about to be celebrated by none other than people like Keith Urban, Richard Marx, Tina Arena, Barnsley, Kate Sobrano, Human Nature, even overseas performers like Celine Dion, Hugh Jackman as well. I'm talking John Farnham. 77 today. Let's celebrate with That's Freedom. Happy birthday.

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4: Good afternoon. We've got a multi-vehicle accident on the Western Freeway at Indooroopilly. It's on the southbound on-ramp coming from Moggill Road. A breakdown Logan Motorway, Logan Lee heading westbound.

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0: 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And Aussie has beaten Serena Williams at Wimbledon. We'll get details on that with River 949 News in just a sec. 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
2: G'day, slow going on Centenary Highway, southbound through Fig Tree Pocket. We're doing okay on Ipswich Motorway. Logan Motorway's got a breakdown in Logan Lee, westbound, not causing any dramas though. Looks good through Flinders View and around Willowbank on the Cunningham Highway. Nice run on the Warrego and no hold-ups on the Toowoomba Connection Road. Reduce the duration of your cold this winter. 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If you see anything on the roads, give us a call, 3813 1949. Wal Karaka with another update next hour on River 949.
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5: Hello, I'm Michaela Carr. The Chinese ambassador has taken a swipe at Australia's spy agency over allegations of foreign interference. He's written an opinion piece in Nine newspapers saying ASIO boss Mike Burgess cast aspersions on China during a speech last week. The ambassador also criticised Australia for claiming that Chinese intelligence officers are using sites like LinkedIn to lure recruits. House values have seen their biggest decline in more than 3 years. Figures by Cotality reveal the national housing market weakened last month, falling 0.4%. Housing Minister Claire O'Neill says the cooling is due to a cyclical market and not the government's tax changes.
6: The main driver of what happens in the housing market is actually interest rates. We've got home ownership rates for young people around this country crashing through the floor, and our government is stepping up and making real change to give first home buyers the shot they deserve.
5: A young boy has been found alive almost a week after the earthquakes in Venezuela. The three-year-old rescued from the rubble in what's been called a beacon of hope for the nation. Australians can now check if a text message is from a legitimate sender. Under new rules to stop impersonation scams, telcos can be fined up to $250,000 if they fail to mark the text messages unverified. And Australians eating out will now know where their seafood has come from. New labelling laws will stop hospitality venues substituting meals with imported seafood or serving up a different species.
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5: French superstar Kylian Mbappe has fired France into the round of 16 with a 3-0 victory over Sweden at the World Cup. He opened the scoring just before the break before completing a brace in the second half.
7: Oh, sweet, sweet. Sweet! This football is from the heavens.
5: They're on SBS, and the Aussies have earned a few days off after breezing into the final of the Women's T20 World Cup. They'll play the winner of the semi between England and South Africa. That's the latest news and sport.
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9: Looks like a beautiful afternoon ahead. Partly cloudy tomorrow with 10 to 25 degrees. Friday, mostly sunny with 11 to 26. Then Saturday, Sunday, mostly sunny with a cold start on Saturday with 5 degrees up to 23. Right now in Palm Tree, it's 18. Mount Forbes is 22. Moore's Pocket, 23 degrees. The 80s and 90s band that there was a lot of confusion about their name. Was it one person or was it two? I'll have that after new Harry Styles at River 949 with Kiss. Now let's get our tongues out.

0: 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Now, Tony at Hillcrest, you've called up on 381-319-499. 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

0: the best music variety all day while you work at River 9 Full 9. Hello, Hinksie, this afternoon with your chance to win free fuel again tomorrow morning with Beat the Bowser. Yeah, Marnie and Campo are going to play just after 8:30, and with the excise being cut today and fuel prices going up, it's always a good thing, so make sure to listen to Marnie and Campo when you wake up. The Cure. I'm just looking for a good time. And Shepherd on the way.
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0: 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People will try and deduct as much as possible. Be careful, though. We'll get the latest with the news in just a sec. Also, how the weather's going to be looking over the next few days. Then, after Jimmy Cliff, I'm going to get you the Aussie Band with a song about something that's really quite beautiful at the moment that you'll see this afternoon again here at River 949.
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4: River 949 traffic.
5: G'day, a car's broken down on the Beaudesert Road off-ramp westbound from Logan Motorway, Druvale, a breakdown in Logan Lea westbound as well. If you're eastbound, it's pretty heavy from Carroll Park right through to Parkinson. Delays for the Ipswich Motorway, Rocklea through to Darra and then Gales through Goodna. Slow going on the Western Freeway in Trapilli down through Fig Tree Pocket. Cunningham Highway is looking okay around Flinders View. No holdups east or westbound through the Lockyer Valley on the Warrego Highway. Bob Jane T-Mart's end of financial year price busters sale is on now. 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It's Wal Karaka with another update soon on River 949.
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8: 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This is your news now.
9: Hello, I'm Michaela Carr. The Prime Minister has tried to flip attention from the cost of living to moves by the government to help Australians. The opposition has used question time to ask Anthony Albanese why so many expenses have gone up. The Prime Minister preferred to concentrate on sweeteners effective today.
10: Today, wages go up, taxes go down. 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
9: The Royal Commission into Anti-Semitism has heard Elon Musk is partly to blame for anti-Jewish hatred on his social media platform X. The Online Hate Prevention Institute says Musk's platform was generally difficult to work with when trying to remove offensive posts, and they haven't had contact with X in years. Super funds are on track for double-digit returns this financial year, despite global turmoil. For the average account, that's roughly a $15,000 boost, driven by a strong recovery in share markets. There's an alarming rise in the number of men under 50 being diagnosed with prostate cancer. It's estimated more than 450 men under the age of 50 will be struck down this year, and many of them with no symptoms. And the processing of early tax returns could be slower, with some workers at the ATO taking industrial action. The employees are unhappy with their latest payoff offer and will stop work from midnight for 3 days.
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9: Fremantle coach Justin Longmuir has backed his assistant Jamie Graham as he prepares to be interviewed for the head coach role at Carlton. The former West Coast player is among six candidates for the top job at the Blues. Lachlan Galvin has been called into the New South Wales squad for the deciding State of Origin match next week against Queensland. And at the World Cup, Sweden has been knocked out by France, while Ivory Coast was sent packing by Norway. That's the latest news and sport.
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0: Staying nice and fine for the afternoon with a clear night tonight, partly cloudy tomorrow with 10 to 25 degrees. Friday, mostly sunny, 11 to 26. Then the weekend should be pretty cold with a start to the day on Saturday with 5 degrees up to 23 and mostly sunny. Right now in Gowrie Junction, it's 19. Split Yard Creek's 21. Red Bank is 23.
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0: I'm not much of a reality TV kind of guy, but there's a TV show trailer that's been released for Netflix, which is coming out in September, which I would actually take part in. It looks pretty good. It's all to do with a childhood movie I love. I'll have that information this afternoon. Also, one of the filthiest musicals I've ever seen. It's hilarious. One of the leads in it is from Toowoomba. We're going to chat with him this afternoon as well. So lots on. The best music variety with Jimmy Cliff.

0: with Hink Seat this afternoon. We are back with the Secret Sound at 5 o'clock. That sound could get you $5,450. So have a think about it this afternoon as the afternoon goes on. And, you could be a little bit richer this afternoon. Nice for the school holidays with the Steve Miller Band and something the kids are going to love. Fresh Taylor Swift on the way here at River 949.
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5: 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Heavy conditions now for Logan Motorway, Forest Lake through to Parkinson. We've got a breakdown in Logan Lee westbound. That's not really slowing anybody up. It is heavy on the Ipswich Motorway for the westbound run. Rock Lee through to Oxley and then from Wacol through to Goodner. Western Freeway's very slow going from Mount Cooper down towards Victory Pocket. You've got a nice run around Flinders View and through Amberley on the Cunningham Highway. No real holdups on the Warrego east or westbound this RV. Dry July starts today, but it's not too late to sign up. 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
6: 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Yeah.

0: tonight's song isn't it perfect with the school holidays on? Taylor Swift, A River Nine Foot Nine. Make sure you let us know with what's happening around town for the school holidays and what you're up to, particularly if it's free or cheap. 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Let's introduce the kids to something from one of the legends of Cold Chisel, who's been doing a lot of touring with Troy Cassidaly. Next, A River.
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9: It's a slow push on Logan Motorway again this afternoon. Eastbound Forest Lake through to Parkinson. Westbound delays through Carroll Park too as you head for Ipswich Motorway. That's slow both ways through Oxley and quite heavy from Wacol. Westbound through to Goodna. Western Freeway is doing it tough from Mount Cooper right down towards Fig Tree Pocket. Looks okay on the Warrego Highway, the Toowoomba Connection Road too. We do have a crash in Toowoomba reported eastbound Davis Street, Newtown at Anzac Avenue, and it's slow through Westbrook both ways on the Toowoomba Athol Road. Reduce the duration of your cold this winter. 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It's Wal Karaka with another update soon on River 949.
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0: Like the local drive home, he thinks here, River 949. And Aussie has beaten Serena Williams at Wimbledon. Such great achievements this afternoon. More details with the news in just a sec. I'll have a bit more about a big musical that's coming to Brisbane. And one of the stars who's from Toowoomba. We'll chat to him this afternoon. Plus, Big Audio Dynamite and Sam Hunt for the afternoon at River 949.
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7: G'day, it's very heavy from Toowong right through to Victory Pocket on the Western Freeway. Delays both ways through Oxley on Ipswich Motorway, and that's heavy from Wacol through Goodna too. A car's broken down Logan Motorway westbound before Loganlea Road. Meadowbrook, very slow for the eastbound run. Forest Lake through Parkinson. Delays on Centenary Highway southbound getting into Springfield Lakes. Cunningham Highway looks good through Flinders View and around Willowbank. No holdups on the Warrego or the Toowoomba Connection Road. It's slow going through Westbrook both ways on Toowoomba Athol Road. 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
9: Hello, I'm Makata Carr. The government has been chest-thumping in question time about its moves to help Australians with the cost of living. The opposition has been heckling, saying everything has gone up under Labor. But the Treasurer, Jim Chalmers, has told Parliament they're not sitting on their hands.
10: We are delivering tax cuts. 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
9: And millions of Aussies will see their power bills drop today. Default plans in New South Wales, Victoria and southeast Queensland will fall by up to 8% for an average household on a flat rate plan. However, those in South Australia, Tasmania and the ACT will see a jump of more than 4%. Bird flu won't affect KFC if the virus gets into poultry. Collins Foods runs nearly 300 stores in Australia, and its company director says it has strong contingency plans in place to handle any disruption to supply. Possible tornadoes are on the forecast for parts of New South Wales, Victoria and South Australia today. The Bureau says winds of up to 125 k's an hour could batter some areas in those states as a cold front crosses the east coast. And Aussie researchers have invented a robot heart which can mimic disease. Teams at Uni New South Wales are using the device to test new cardiac devices before they're placed into humans.
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9: James Hird has confirmed he's officially in the running to become the new coach of Essendon. He says he's met the Bombers president and would love to return to Windy Hill. Bulldogs halfback Lachlan Galvin and Rooster Hugo Savala have been called into the New South Wales Origin squad ahead of Game 3 against Queensland on Wednesday week. And at the World Cup, Mexico has beaten Ecuador 2-0, while France and Norway have also advanced to the next stage. That's the latest news and sport.
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13: River 949, weather.
14: Beautiful sunny afternoon. Looks like it'll be a clear night tonight with partly cloudy weather tomorrow with 10 to 25 degrees. Friday should be mostly sunny with 11 to 26. And then over the weekend should be partly cloudy with a cold start on Saturday with 5 to 23. Right now in Stockyard, it's 18. Peak Crossing and Gales, both 21.
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14: If you're doing something cool or even free with the school holidays with the kids, let us know on 381 31949 because there are plenty of kids at the moment going, I'm bored and annoying the hell out of their parents. So call up and tell us what you're doing to keep them occupied. Also this afternoon, one of the stars of a musical coming to Brisbane is from Toowoomba. I'm going to chat with him and find out a bit more about the particularly adult musical that this is. That's all coming up here at River 949.

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2: The car's broken down on Logan Motorway westbound before Wembley Road in Logan Lea. Not causing any delays though. It is heavy eastbound Forest Lake through to Parkinson. Also Johnson Road eastbound. That's slow from Stapleton Road to Paradise Road, Forestdale. Centenary Highway slows southbound into Springfield Lakes. Heavy on Ipswich Motorway for the westbound run. Rock Lea through Darra and Gales to Goodna. And the Western Freeway quite congested from Mount Coot to Fig Tree Pocket. Slow Moggle Road westbound through to Ringer and Kenmore. But doing okay east or westbound on the Warrego this afternoon. 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

0: Live and local drive home with Hinksy at River 949. I've been looking at some of the activities you can do for the school holidays pretty much at this time every day so that we can try and help you out. Now, if you do want to do a bit of a trip to Toowoomba, if you're around that area, the Queensland Museum Cobb & Co. in Toowoomba. Now, this actually sounds really cool. If you have kids that like spy movies and things like that, they've got Secrets Objects of Intrigue. So this is spy gadgets, secret compartments and mysterious rituals and stuff like that. They've got magic at the museum, things that are made by hand and all that kind of spy type stuff, which I love. I love James Bond. So that could be something for the kids these school holidays. Go to museum.qld.gov.au, Cobb & Co. with what's on, and all the details are there. Let us know with what's happening around town, particularly for the school holidays over the next couple of weeks. Let's keep the kids occupied with River 949.
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3: G'day, a car's broken down on Logan Motorway westbound before Webley Road. Logan Lee not causing any delays, so it is slow westbound through Carroll Park. You got the eastbound delays, Forest Lake through to Parkinson. Slow eastbound too on Johnson Road from Stapleton Road to Paradise Road. Centenary Highway's heavy southbound into Springfield Lakes from Greenbank. Ipswich Motorway's got the congestion through Oxley and Gales through to Goodna. At least 15 minutes in delays on the Western Freeway, Mount Coot to Fig Tree Pocket. All good for the Warrego both ways through the Lockyer Valley and no holdups on the Toowoomba Connection Road. 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

0: 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And if you love this movie, you might like this TV series. 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I'll tell you about it at 5 at River 949 with the entertainment news.
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3: No fun on Logan Motorway this afternoon for the eastbound run, Forest Lake through to Parkinson. It's heavy westbound through Carroll Park too as you head for Ipswich Motorway. That's got the delays both ways through Oxley, slow from Wacol through to Goodna too. Centenary Highway's heavy northbound from Sumner up to Jindalee and southbound from Greenbank getting into Springfield Lakes. Around 15 minutes in delays for the Western Freeway, Mount Coota to Fig Tree Pocket. No holdups for the Warrego Highway, just a bit of congestion for the Cunningham Highway eastbound after Ipswich Rosewood Road through Amberley. With over 300 products now reduced, Aldi prices just got Aldia, so you can keep your wallet fullier. Aldi, good different. It's Wal Karaka, more traffic in 15 on River 949's live and local drive home.
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0: If you, like me, were obsessed with the movie Willy Wonka and the Chocolate Factory when you were a kid, I loved it. There's a new reality TV series coming to Netflix, all based around the movie. It's called Wonka's The Golden Ticket, and the teaser trailer dropped overnight.
3: For the first time in decades, I'm opening my beloved chocolate factory.
4: A whole new generation of real-life golden ticket holders will compete for a life-changing prize. Or say a most unfortunate goodbye.
0: Yeah, this one looks really interesting. That voice is actually an AI recreation of Gene Wilder. And apparently his estate, because obviously Gene Wilder's no longer with us, gave their blessing for that. And it also brings back the original Oompa Loompa actor Rusty Goff. There are no details on what the prize is or what the type of things that they have to do in this chocolate factory. But from all what it looks like in the trailer, they've built a chocolate factory. They've built the chocolate room and all the bits and pieces that we know and love from the movie. So I guess we'll just have to wait and see when that premieres on September 23 with 7 episodes. Then on September 30, there'll be a 2-part finale. So there you go. That's coming up on Netflix. Wonka's The Golden Ticket, a brand new reality show. I'm not into reality TV, but I'll probably watch that one. That is the latest in entertainment news this afternoon. More with Marnie and Campo tomorrow and the latest online at river949.com. 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
5: G'day, slow going on Ipswich Motorway. Rocklea through to Oxley and delays from Darra through to Oxley too. Got slow conditions westbound at Wacol through to Goodnight. It's heavy on the Western Freeway, at least 15 minutes in delays. Mount Cutha through to Fig Tree Pocket. Slow northbound from Sumner on Centenary Highway heading towards Jindalee. It's good between Ipswich and Toowoomba on the Warrego Highway. Reports of a crash on Ruthven Street, Carney Spring near the Maccas there. Stock up at Dan Murphy's. 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
7: Hello, I'm Michaela Carr. The federal government has used Question Time to highlight its moves to help Australians with the cost of living. The opposition fired several barbs at the Prime Minister about the extra expenses incurred by Aussies. But then he went on the attack, citing a number of Labor's initiatives, including a $268 tax cut, which kicks in from today. We've seen the biggest decline in house values in 3 years, and auction clearance rates in some areas are dropping to their lowest level since the pandemic. Auctioneer Rob Clarick believes the auction rates are actually even worse than what are being reported by some agents.
8: But what they're not telling the public is that how many auctions are being cancelled. So all of a sudden the results are based on 900 or 1,000 auctions that's reported. But there's probably 1,200 auctions or 1,500 auctions that are occurring, and the agents are simply not ringing up saying, oh, well, we didn't sell it.
7: Police in South Australia have condemned a teen e-bike rider who slammed into a car while doing a wheelie. Footage of the incident was captured by an off-duty traffic officer in Adelaide. Luckily, the 16-year-old escaped without serious injury. The US military has deployed 900 personnel to quake-hit Venezuela. They've been helping search and rescue efforts and getting the airport up and running to allow aid to start flowing. And Donald Trump has earned more than $1 billion in crypto last year. Details of his financial affairs have been released in the US, showing his huge windfall from an American startup.
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7: James Hird will be interviewed by Essendon for its vacant coaching job. He's confirmed he's officially in the running and would love to return to the club. Bad news for the Seagulls, with Manly 5'8 Luke Brooks set to miss the rest of the season. Scans have confirmed he did rupture his ACL during Saturday's win over the Storm. A World Cup co-host Mexico has sealed a 2-0 victory over Ecuador to secure its next spot at the World Cup. Other results, France eliminated Sweden 3-0. Norway progressed 2-1 over Ivory Coast.
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6: River 949 weather.
0: Partly cloudy for tonight. Tomorrow, we're going to see more partly cloudy weather with 10 to 25 degrees. Friday, mostly sunny with 11 to 26. And a mostly sunny weekend with tops around 23 degrees, but starting at 5 on Saturday. At Woolmer, it's 16. Mount Nebo, also 16. And Churchill's 19. I've got
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6: Good afternoon. Congestion for Ipswich Motorway both ways between Rocklea and Darra and westbound from Gales to Goodna. Heavy on Centenary Highway, southbound into Springfield Lakes from Greenbank. Northbound delays from Sumner to the Jindalee Bridge. Around 20 minutes in delays for the Western Freeway, Mount Coot to Fig Tree Pocket. Got delays on Johnson Road, eastbound from Stapleton Road to Paradise Road through Forestdale. 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

0: Ribbon on Foot 9 with Hinksie and the best music variety this afternoon. 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There has been something really nice happen in Toowoomba. Joel Dry from Nine News is going to tell us about a Hollywood star who's done a surprise visit. Those details are next at River 949.
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3: Good afternoon. Congestion for Ipswich Motorway both ways between Rocklea and Darra and westbound from Gales to Goodner. Heavy on Centenary Highway, southbound into Springfield Lakes from Greenbank. Northbound delays from Sumner to the Jindalee Bridge. Around 20 minutes in delays for the Western Freeway, Mount Coota to Fig Tree Pocket. Got delays on Johnson Road, eastbound from Stapleton Road to Paradise Road through Forestdale. 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Racket with another check-in 15 minutes on River 949 and the iHeart app.
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9: Time to have a chat with Nine News and Joel. There's been a deadly house fire on the Gold Coast.
10: One man has been killed, sadly, and two others are fighting for life after what police say was a deliberately lit fire in Hope Island. It's believed the 38-year-old man who died was the arsonist. We're live to the scene tonight. Plus, the State of Origin transport nightmare averted as the union backs down on strike threats.
9: Now, there's been an alleged border breach in far north Queensland.
10: It's understood this was a people smuggling operation. At 6, we'll show you the moment Border Force officers arrest two people in Weeper suspected of facilitating a boatload of Chinese nationals to land on a remote Cape York beach. Also tonight, a notorious Queensland triple murderer fights for an appeal. Carl Stefanovic loses another

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0: Staying partly cloudy for tonight and the same for tomorrow with 10 to 25 degrees. Friday, mostly sunny with 11 to 26 and then mostly sunny over the weekend with a cold start to the day with 5 degrees on Saturday and a top of 23 degrees. There is a very adult musical coming to QPAC. One of the leads is from our area in Toowoomba. We're going to chat to him next at River 949 and talk about this inappropriate show.

0: pretty excited that the Book of Mormon is coming back to Brisbane to the new Glasshouse Theatre at QPAC from the 31st of July going right through to the 4th of October. Now, the lead in this, it's an inappropriate show, by the way. It is wonderful and very, very funny. The lead is Elder Price. Is played this time around by someone from Toowoomba, Sean Johnson. So I've got him on the phone, but I have to start like this. Hello.
1: Hello, hello.
0: Well, you know, because that's not unusual for you because you're playing Elder Price in the Book of Mormon.
1: No, I'm used to hearing that all the time. Yeah, 8 times a week. It's a lot of fun and you hear a lot of doorbells.
0: Now, mate, you are from Toowoomba and congratulations because you started doing theatre in Toowoomba.
1: I did, yeah. Thank you. I appreciate that. Toowoomba's a beautiful place for theatre as well. It's pretty awesome kind of growing up there, experiencing that from a young age or youngish. You know, my theatre journey started a little bit later.
0: Empire Theatre and the local theatre companies in Toowoomba are just fantastic with the quality of the performance that they put on.
1: Yeah, absolutely. I mean, even at uni when I was studying in Brisbane, the amount of people from Toowoomba who were studying at uni and then who now are working in the industry is pretty awesome.
0: But let's talk Book of Mormon. This show is filthy.
1: Yeah, it's certainly edgy. It's a great show. It's always punching up, though. You know, it's never making fun of one person or one group of people. It's smart. The fact that it's run for 15 years on Broadway, comedy musical wouldn't be able to do that unless it was smart and unless the comedy was sophisticated and it worked. And Trey and Matt, they've refined some jokes and changed tiny little parts of the show.
0: A lot of people don't realise, and some people who went into the show when I saw it when it first came to Brisbane didn't realise that it was Matt and Trey from South Park who wrote this. So they should have had some sort of idea because it is quite adult with some of the language that's used in the show, which is not common in theatre. Like, you know, I saw Beetlejuice the other night and it was the first time I've heard the F word in a musical in a long time.
1: Yeah, no, and that's why I love it so much as well. It's a musical truly for everybody. A lot of my mates are all footy mates and they can't wait to come and see the show, or they have seen the show and they absolutely loved it. And then people who do love theatre, it has all of the nuance and the writing that you get in any other musical, but it also putting a satirical kind of light on it as well. So don't do any research, don't do anything, because I remember seeing it for the first time without knowing what it was about, and the shock value of the show was just hilarious to me.
0: Same. I don't think I've ever laughed like that in a musical before. and I'm talking laughing till I was crying. Sean, I can't wait to see Book of Mormon. It is going to be fantastic. I know this show, I know how funny it is, I know how inappropriate some people will think it is, which is more reason for them to go and see it. Congratulations on title role, Elder Price, boy from Toowoomba.
1: Thank you so much. I really appreciate
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4: Cars broken down, Logan Motorway, westbound before Wembley Road, Logan Lee. Not really slowing anybody up, though. It is slow westbound through Carroll Park. Still heavy eastbound, Heathwood through to Parkinson. Johnson Road is slow eastbound at Paradise Road, Forestdale. Centenary Highway slows southbound into Springfield Lakes from Greenbank. You've got the northbound delays from Sumner to the Jindalee Bridge. Around 15 minutes in delays for the Western Freeway. 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
13: Hi, I'm Hannah Davies. Australia has reached the final at the Women's T20 World Cup, thrashing the West Indies by 8 wickets. The Aussies will face the winner of the England-South Africa semi-final. Skipper Sophie Molyneux says they'll embrace the build-up to next week's decider.
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13: Aussie Maya Joint says she's still pinching herself after defeating Serena Williams in the opening round at Wimbledon. And Cronulla and Newcastle have wrapped up preparations ahead of tomorrow night's NRLW season opener at Shark Park.
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10: 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Ends soon. Got a breakdown Logan Motorway westbound before Wembley Road. Logan Lee, it is easing eastbound through Parkinson now. Watch for a bar stool on Ipswich Road. That's heading southbound after Hamilton Road through Maruka. Still heavy on the Western Freeway. Mount Cutha down through Fig Tree Pocket. 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
13: Tonight, the moment Border Force officers pounce on alleged people smugglers at a Queensland shopping centre. Two men dead, another fighting for life after an arson attack at a Gold Coast home. Train strike back down after threats to derail next week's State of Origin decider. The common sleep supplement helping to ease chronic pain. Budget subscription holidays changing the way we get away, plus what to look out for when you book. A rising Aussie star shatters the Serena Williams comeback dream at Wimbledon. And Queensland Golden Girl Margot Robbie's special surprise at a local hospital.
14: This is Nine News Queensland with Joel Dry.
13: Good evening. In an embarrassing breach of Australia's border, tonight we can reveal a group of foreign nationals were roaming through far north Queensland for hours after arriving by boat. This is believed to be an organised people smuggling operation. Nine News broke this major story, and tonight we have video showing the moment authorities finally step in at the small town of Weipa.
7: marched out the door of the local shopping centre in the tiny far north Queensland town of Weeper. Two alleged people smugglers detained by Border Force officials playing catch-up yesterday afternoon.
15: Well, look, this is an embarrassment for the Albanese government. The federal government needs to secure our borders.
7: Moments earlier, the pair had wandered past Woolies and here they're at the Weeper Bakery, getting a couple of cans of Coke and some food from the hot box.
16: I just sort of saw a little bit of, a few uniforms and shirts and stuff go over to join them at the tables, but the guys were quite relaxed and I just thought they were checking a few, possible visas and stuff.
7: They were arrested out the front, accused of executing a plot to bring a boatload of men believed to be Chinese nationals down under.
17: Our friends came and saw us first thing in the morning sort of and told us about a boat coming ashore during the night.
7: Dan and his family have been camping at popular Pennefather Beach, about 50 kilometres north of Weeper, where the vessel made it to land.
17: They were going to go down and help them because they thought they were bogged, but they were speaking a whole different language.
7: By the time Border Force helicopters began landing on the sand and police started piecing the operation together, the group were in the wind.
17: The cars have met them and taken them into Weeper, and they've been apprehended in Weeper, we now know.
7: This is egg on the face of the Australian government, and tonight officials are refusing to answer questions on it. There are reports the two men arrested have now been charged, but Border Force won't confirm that or tell us where the dozen people on board the boat are right now. Raising concerns, the Cape is alarmingly exposed.
18: And I fear this will start a wave of new illegal boats coming because they've found a chink in the armour.
7: Abby Gearan, 9 News.
13: Two men have died and another is fighting for life in what's being described as a domestic violence attack on the Gold Coast. Police say a man set fire to his ex-partner's home, forcing her to jump from the balcony.
19: A Hope Island home glowing in the dark, with five people trapped inside as fire quickly spread across two stories just before midnight.
20: The fire was quite intense. It's actually broken through from the first floor to the second floor into the ceiling void.
19: Police say a 38-year-old man was locked inside a downstairs bedroom alone.
21: The occupant of that room potentially set fire to that room themselves.
19: He was the ex-partner of 59-year-old Kathy Windsor, who was also home at the time. Her father, 84-year-old Robert Marsh, and Kathy's new partner attempted to break down that locked bedroom door.
21: It appears that they were trying to check on his welfare.
19: But the man couldn't be saved. He died at the scene as the pair then tried to escape.
22: We could hear them banging on the garage door from the inside.
19: Helped by two neighbours.
22: We just walked up and we're trying to open it with our hands and then we got a good grip on it and just pulled it up.
23: The first guy rolled out, the first guy chucked his arm out and we pulled him out.
21: Both those gentlemen have sustained serious burns to significant parts of their body.
19: Both were taken to hospital in a critical condition where Robert's life support was tragically turned off this afternoon. Kathy and her 38-year-old son were upstairs, forced to jump from the balcony to save themselves.
21: The woman has sustained back injuries and she is at the Gold Coast University Hospital receiving treatment for those injuries.
19: Police say they were called to this house only a week ago after a verbal fight broke out between two of the men living here.
21: It was alleged that some threats were made.
19: Meanwhile, an online fundraiser has been created for the family, who've said this has been the most heartbreaking time of our lives. That 44-year-old man remains fighting for life here at the Royal Brisbane and Women's Hospital tonight. It's understood he suffered burns to 40% of his body. As for this investigation, police are treating it as a domestic violence incident. It's understood that they still haven't determined the exact cause of the fire and are in the process of interviewing those people involved. Joel, tragically, this is the second fatal domestic violence-related incident on the Gold Coast in a matter of days.
13: A shocking story. Hatea, thank you. And if you or someone you know needs help, you can call 1-800-RESPECT on 1-800-737-732. Union threats to derail next week's State of Origin decider have been withdrawn following fresh talks with Queensland Rail. After weeks of wage negotiations, train controllers were set to boycott additional footy services but have backed down on their plan.
0: It could have been chaos at the Cauldron.
1: It's not something that any Queenslander wants to see.
0: The Rail, Tram and Bus Union issuing a threat to derail the decider amid ongoing wage negotiations with Queensland Rail and the state government. Train controllers set to boycott all special event services for next Wednesday's clash, bringing 29 pre-game and 21 post-game trains to a grinding halt. The notices issued to Queensland Rail late last night, triggering this from the acting Transport Minister this morning.
1: You cannot hold and you should not hold footy fans to ransom. Don't use the State of Origin as some kind of bargaining chip in your disagreements.
0: 2 hours later, the back down he'd been hoping for. We have withdrawn any potential action impacting State of Origin after discussions with QR today, in a show of good faith and in an attempt to land an agreement. Those attempts ongoing in the Fair Work Commission since before Magic Round in mid-May. Train controllers then seeking additional allowances and a pay rise of 29%.
2: Nine News understands the union's wages claim has reduced from that initial request, but sources say it's still a long way off the government's wages policy of an 8% pay rise over 3 years.
1: We've been negotiating in good faith through this whole process.
0: Landing deals with 3,500 other station, administration and tourism unit staff, but not maintenance workers. They too are still negotiating, and they're the ones needed to get the network back to full capacity.
13: And state political reporter Rhys D'Alessandro joins me now. Rhys, sticking with transport, the state government's new e-device laws have taken effect.
3: Yeah, that's right, Joel, and police have been cracking down with the new powers they've been given. Officers now able to seize and destroy non-compliant bikes and scooters, as well as fine the parents of underage riders. But there could well be a few teething issues enforcing these laws. The police minister confirming today officers are still being trained when it comes to issuing fines to parents. And it was also revealed the testing regime to determine whether a device is compatible with the new laws is still being finalised.
1: There's more to do, but this is a really exciting start to make sure that we can finally take action against these illegal devices and the people doing the wrong thing.
24: There is a lot more work to do on these laws. That was our position. But unfortunately, the government pushed ahead despite having so much time to get it right, and it is absolute chaos.
3: The sweeping changes have actually been watered down from what a parliamentary inquiry recommended. Even still, Joel, they're some of the toughest laws in the country.
13: Let's see if it makes a difference on the streets. Rhys, thank you. A triple murderer's bid to appeal his conviction is a step closer tonight. Live to Caitlin Smith at Brisbane Supreme Court. Caitlin, what's happened?
25: Joel, it can be revealed Max Sicker's defence team has filed papers to the Court of Appeal in a bid to try clear his name. It was back in 2012 that he was convicted of murdering the Singh siblings at their family home in 2003. But sources close to the case have told Nine News there are five new affidavits from forensic experts which have brought to light new evidence that was found at the scene which did not belong to Max Sicker. They say new witnesses have also come forward with details about the night of the murders. Joel, it's expected the Court of Appeal will review the documents, and the DPP will respond before the court ultimately decides if Sicker can move forward with the fight to clear his name.
13: Caitlin, thank you. A perfect storm of interest rate increases and property tax changes has led to the sharpest drop in national house values in almost 4 years. The Prime Minister tonight defending the fall, while the opposition warns negative equity is on the horizon.
26: Third and final chance.
27: Property prices are getting lower or growing slower.
28: And the main driver of what happens in the housing market is actually interest rates.
27: New Cotality National Home Value data showing home values nationally down 0.4% in June. The situation worse across capital cities, falling 0.6% and down 1.3% for the quarter. Sydney and Melbourne led the quarterly drop. Brisbane, Adelaide and Perth all seeing slight rises.
4: Will the Prime Minister guarantee house prices won't fall any further?
5: Our housing policies are aimed at giving young people a fair crack.
6: We need a fall in house prices if people who are coming in to buy their first home are going to have anything like a shot.
27: The weakened housing market discussed in the Reserve Bank's minutes released overnight, with the board showing no sign of easing interest rates anytime soon as July 1 cost of living measures kick in.
18: Mate, by the time the RBA meets next month, you'll have lost that.
8: Well, housing's a long-term investment, so people shouldn't get too carried away by weekly or monthly movements in house prices.
27: Prices were up year on year in every city except Melbourne. This current dip following slumps in 2022 and 2019. The greatest risk, those owing the greatest amount to the banks, particularly new and young owners, tonight in negative equity.
9: It means that you owe more than your house is worth. That's a pretty scary situation for somebody that's just bought their first home.
27: Losing sleep, living the great Australian dream. Charles Cratcher, Nine News. Uncertainty here in Canberra and the Middle East are factors, and those three interest rate rises this year also weighing on potential buyers. The Reserve Bank's schedule gives everyone a breather. It will next meet in August, allowing for June's quarterly inflation numbers, new jobs data, and an extra 6 weeks to see if the volatile peace process in the Middle East works. Until then, it's a nervous wait and watch for everyone.
13: One of Southeast Queensland's biggest water retailers has backed down from a planned price hike after pressure from the state government. Urban Utilities today confirming they will pass on the budgeted freeze on bulk water charges. That means that instead of their prices going up by nearly 4%, customers will only see a 1.7% increase. It's around $28 extra on your water bill annually. Karl Stefanovic has been dumped from his new radio show with Eddie Maguire after appearing on just two episodes. It comes amid commercial backlash over an interview on his personal podcast with British far-right activist Tommy Robinson. This departure comes after Nine ended Stefanovic's 20-year run on the Today Show. Dreams of a victorious return to Wimbledon for tennis legend Serena Williams have been shattered by a young Aussie player. 20-year-old Maya Joint fought every minute for her win, the three-set victory over one of the all-time greats, a moment she'll never forget.
10: A giant of the game, Serena Williams, back after 4 years.
11: A lot of people thought it might never happen.
10: With her family in the stands, the seven-time champion every bit the imposing figure she was when she last appeared at Wimbledon. Setting foot on centre court for the first time, Maya Joint coming face to face with her idol. But if the 20-year-old was intimidated, it didn't show.
12: This is as well as she's played for a long, long time.
10: Taking her first ever set at Wimbledon.
12: Yeah. Oh, well played.
10: And earning a match point in the second. But you don't win 23 Grand Slam titles without showing some fight, and at 44, Serena still has that.
12: Not just yet.
10: As the crowd wheeled on the Williams fairy tale, Joint kept firing shots of her own as she edged towards victory.
11: That was impressive.
10: After 2 hours on court, Joint had conquered one of the greatest ever.
12: Maya Joint has just been a legend.
28: I really don't know what to say right now. I don't know what just happened, to be honest.
10: Wimbledon is where superstars are formed, but toppling one of such greatness is one for the history books.
28: She has such an aura, she's such a legend, and this court has so many huge names that have played on it.
10: Serena will be back in the doubles with sister Venus, but fans were left wondering whether this may finally be the end.
29: I came to support Serena. I gathered that she got really tired.
30: I thought the Aussie was fabulous. Little bitty thing and so powerful.
10: A powerful performance also from Alex de Minaur, who booked a second round berth in straight sets. In Wimbledon, Josh Bavis, Nine News.
13: The Socceroos have headed south, touching down in Texas ahead of a do-or-die clash with Egypt. The squad given a warm farewell in Oakland before arriving to the scorching Dallas heat.
2: Happy, happy. Oi, oi, oi.
7: See you, San Francisco, as the Socceroos headed south, farewelled with the warmest of cheers.
14: Everyone's been so welcoming and it's been, yeah, honestly, really, really nice to have facilities and a place like this as a place that we can train every day.
7: It's been home base for weeks, but this is goodbye for good. The team won't return here, no matter the result of Saturday's game.
15: It's once in a lifetime that you're able to host a team such as the Socceroos. It's been so special to call them friends and family over the course of it.
7: And then it was touchdown in Texas. The green and gold stepping off the plane into a sizzling 35 degrees.
25: Here they are, the Socceroos, delivered to Dallas with a Lone Star State escort. For the squad, if there was ever a place to dream of going bigger than they've ever gone before, then surely it is right here in Texas.
7: Arriving at their new digs, game faces were on.
14: No second chances, so I think it's going to this game like there is no tomorrow.
7: Today, opponents Egypt given a boost with captain Mo Salah back out at training days after being pulled from the pitch with hamstring pain. But the Pharaoh's star will still need to prove himself fit to play come Saturday.
14: Mo Salah is, you know, a top player. He's been at the top for a very long time.
7: Tonight, both sides ready to go big in Texas and Australia.
16: You haven't booked your flight. Get it booked.
7: Three sleeps until the big dance. In Dallas, Texas, Lauren Tomasi, Nine News.
13: Cracker crackdown. Police ramping up patrols to stop illegal fireworks at our border. The Queen Court's controversy hosting Harry Potter author J.K. Rowling. The incredible moment, a young boy is rescued from the rubble almost a week after devastating earthquakes. And Queensland's Golden Girl makes a special appearance.
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22: Traffic is slowing up westbound through Goodna with the crash reported on Ipswich Motorway. It's east a whole lot through Oxley. Still busy for the Western Freeway, though. Mount Cutha to Fig Tree Pocket. Looking good now both ways through Heathwood and Parkinson on Logan Motorway. There's a bar stool on the loose on Ipswich Road. Heading southbound in the right lane after Hamilton Road through Maruka. Got a good run tonight between Ipswich and Toowoomba on the Warrego. Reduce the duration of your cold this winter. 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While Karaka, another check in 15 on River 949 and the iHeart app.

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3: The Northern Territory's Cracker Night is back for another year, and it comes with a major crackdown on illegal fireworks being taken across the Queensland border. The annual celebration allows anyone in the NT to set off fireworks without a licence. Operation Bright Sky ramping up to ensure no leftover explosives make their way into our state.
4: Major fines for bringing fireworks into Queensland. They include a $66,000 fine or 6 months imprisonment if you are found in possession of fireworks.
3: More than 70 kilograms of illegal fireworks were seized at the border last year alone. Queen Camilla has raised the eyebrows of some after meeting with Harry Potter author J.K. Rowling, who has been accused of being transphobic. The pair bonding over books in Scotland, where the King and Queen are marking Royal Week.
5: J.K. Rowling and Queen Camilla connecting at the Palace of Holyrood House in Edinburgh over a shared passion for books and a deep commitment to children reading for pleasure. Her Majesty and Ms. Rowling discussed the importance of ensuring that young people have access to books and the vital part reading plays in opening doors for future generations. The King keeping busy outside in an ancient ceremony of the keys.
6: I offer for your gracious acceptance the keys of Your Majesty's good city of Edinburgh.
5: To mark the start of Royal Week. The royal family hosting a garden party and the Queen opening up about her husband's painting skills at a local exhibition.
7: Pass our best wishes to the King and we hope that he keeps painting.
8: Really. He has to be encouraged.
7: We would love to have one of his landscapes of Scotland.
8: Well, I shall mention it to
5: you. Prince William at London's Tate Modern to mark the 3-year anniversary of his charity Homewoods, aiming to prevent homelessness and inspired by his late mother, Princess Diana, who would have been 65 years old today. In London, Hannah Sinclair, Nine News.
3: Let's go to breaking news now on our top story tonight. A Taiwanese national has been charged over his alleged role in a people smuggling plot in far north Queensland. The 34-year-old was arrested in Weipa yesterday. Another man, a 30-year-old, was also detained with investigations ongoing. Pinned between rubble, a Jordanian rescue crew has rescued a toddler 6 days after double earthquakes devastated Venezuela. The team used thermal imaging to monitor the 3-year-old's condition, with applause erupting as the little boy was finally lifted to safety. The death toll from the disaster has now risen to more than 1,900. Subscription holidays changing how Aussies get away. Hotels, cruises and tours for less than $20 a month. How the cost-cutting bookings work? That's ahead. As effective as paracetamol and ibuprofen, the sleep supplement being used to treat pain. Chilling photos emerge of an accused Australian killer's Thai hotel room. And all smiles as John Farnham celebrates his birthday.

0: A groundbreaking study finding melatonin provides similar relief to conventional painkillers.
1: 63-year-old Marianne Cullen lives with lupus, causing osteoarthritis and chronic pain, forcing her to close her Sydney alterations business of 20 years.
2: Because the pain is so bad, with the bones deteriorating.
1: Many painkillers have stopped working for Marianne, and others no longer agree with her body, so she's now finding relief with an over-the-counter melatonin supplement.
2: Melatonin seems to get your circadian rhythm back into normal, and it also helps with the pain. It's not as severe, so you can get through the night.
1: Musculoskeletal pain affects 47% of the global population. Researchers from University of Sydney finding melatonin can ease the suffering.
3: Melatonin itself can directly target inflammatory pathways and reduce pain sensitization.
1: While melatonin is a naturally occurring hormone, it's widely used as a sleep supplement.
4: Over 70% of patients with musculoskeletal pain also have coexisting sleep problems.
3: So we think by improving sleep, we can also manage pain better.
1: The study analysed more than 2,000 adults across 23 randomised controlled trials, including people living with conditions such as osteoarthritis and fibromyalgia, as well as back and post-surgical pain. It found that melatonin reduced pain by around 9 points on a 0 to 100 scale. For comparison, paracetamol typically reduces pain by 7 to 8 points. With no evidence of users developing dependence, melatonin could also help reduce reliance on opioids and anti-inflammatory drugs.
2: Day to day, you can actually get up and feel like you want to actually go for a walk and do something rather than just be exhausted.
1: Madison Scott, Nine News.
0: John Farnham's son has shared a new photo to mark the music legend's 77th birthday. The moment was snapped at home with his grandson, Jet. James Farnham writing, "Thank you for everything and being who you are." Farnham's extraordinary career will be celebrated at a charity concert at Rod Laver Arena on September 20. Sun shock. The new research revealing the surprising hours that could be damaging your skin. How the market fared on the first day of the financial year. The subscription holidays changing how we get away. And the battle of the buses as Origin rivalry spills into the streets.
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8: Good evening. The congestion is still for the Western Freeway, Mount Cutha through Fig Tree Pocket. All clear now end to end on Logan Motorway. This is just a breakdown westbound before Wembley Road in Logan Lea. Not causing any delays though. Clear on Ipswich Motorway through Oxley and Gales to Goodna. Looks good on the Cunningham Highway around Flinders View. Still some congestion for Centenary Highway southbound into Springfield Lakes. A clear run on the Warrego. There's major track closures these school holidays on the Beenleigh and Gold Coast lines with buses replacing trains. Plan ahead at translink.com.au. It's Wal Karaka. Another check in 15 minutes on River 949 and the iHeart app.
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5: It was New Year's Day for financial markets, but champagne corks weren't popping as new housing numbers cast a shadow. Brett McLeod has the details.
6: Well, the start of the new financial year, not much celebration on the share market though. Today's figures showing housing has had its biggest falls in 4 years hit the overall market and financial stocks in particular. All the major banks were sold off, while consumer shares also hit heavy weather. Coles in particular, after the ACCC blocked a new supermarket in Kalgoorlie on the grounds it could hurt competition. Perhaps a sign of things to come. Asset manager Perpetual had its best day in 4 years, jumping 17% before going into a trading halt, revealing it was a takeover target. Mining shares were up as hope reigns eternal on US-Iran peace talks, while our dollar continued to drift downwards against the greenback. Happy New Year.
5: Checking fuel. The average price for unleaded petrol in Brisbane is $1.56 and $1.77 on the Gold Coast. Diesel in Brisbane is $1.79. RACQ says unleaded prices are likely to slowly trend up into next week, so drivers should fill up now where they can find cheap fuel. Early morning and early evening. That's long been the directive if you want to safely get your daily dose of sun. But new research has revealed that time outdoors can be just as damaging for your skin if you aren't careful.
7: Australia's lifestyle synonymous with sunshine and getting outdoors, but it can come at a cost.
8: It's not completely 100% safe, and that's the tension we have when dealing with these sorts of environmental exposures.
7: And dealing with outdated sun safety messaging, including the common misconception that early morning and late afternoon exposure is significantly safer.
9: What we've been being told is that when the UV index is less than 3, we don't need to worry so much about protecting our skin from the sun.
7: A landmark study by researchers at QIMR Birkhofer putting that theory under the spotlight, treating 58 people with fair skin and olive skin with low and high doses of UV radiation. The study finding that 40 minutes of a 2.8 UV exposure, for example, during an early morning walk, was just as damaging as 13 minutes in sunlight with a UV of 8, the equivalent of about 10 a.m. on a summer's day, with biopsies showing evidence of DNA damage regardless of the time of exposure.
9: A small amount of damage, and most of that gets repaired. Our bodies do a good job at repairing it, but not all of it.
10: Let's hope this study and continued research into people with different skin types will help refine sun safety advice in the future.
7: Meaning current sun safety guidelines of slip, slop, slap when above a UV of 3 could change, along with individual advice on how people of all skin types can safely get their dose of vitamin D.
8: It's about minimising those types of exposure and taking steps where you can.
7: Ned Balm, Nine News.
5: State against state, mate against mate. And now, bus against bus. The Queensland-New South Wales rivalry making its way to Brisbane streets with blue and maroon city gliders battling it out in the annual State of Origin bus decorating competition. If you're lucky enough, you could snag a seat on one of the doled-up buses, with both to be in use next Wednesday alongside the rest of the fleet.
11: These maroon and blue services will be operating for an extended period, 4 hours before and 4 hours after, to make it easier to come in, and they'll be free for all ticket holders.
5: Unfortunately, it was the Blues bus that claimed the win today. Hopefully not a bad omen for next week's decider. In sport, Broncos players react to their teammates' drink driving incidents. How you can be a part of the Maroons' inner sanctum for the State of Origin decider. The Queensland patients treated to a surprise visit from our homegrown Hollywood star.
3: And what a great day across the southeast to start July. Temperatures a few degrees up on average and they're set to go even higher. Right now in the city, it's perfectly clear, no wind and 18 degrees.
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1: Good evening. The state of origin decided will be uncharted territory for Cameron Munster, captaining the Maroons for the first time on home soil. In an exclusive interview with Nine News, Munster's revealed why he's opted not to copy the captaincy style of the Queensland legends he's played alongside in Origin.
2: The most sacred setting for the Maroons that'll have an added touch of Queensland for the Origin decider as part of the Your Name in Maroon campaign. Fans can have their name printed on a player's locker for a $20 donation to support grassroots footy, but you need to be quick with the campaign ending tonight.
3: It's pretty special, and you know, the same people that I used to go to school with or people who used to be in my region or Rockhampton, seeing their names inside your locker, and look, it's exciting, and I'm sure a lot of Queenslanders will get behind the cause of being, you know, having your name in Maroon.
2: The decider will be Cameron Munster's fifth match as captain, but first time leading Queensland out at Suncorp Stadium.
3: I'm a massive superstitious person when it comes to, you know, clubland at even state level and international, and I used to be always running out late. When I got the nod of being the captain, it took a little bit to get used to. You never know when it's your last time in the jersey, so you're going to appreciate those moments, and I'm going to be definitely soaking it in as much as I can on Wednesday.
2: Despite a career spent playing under some of Origin's greatest leaders, Munster's forged his own path as skipper.
3: Like a lot of those guys want you to lead in your own way. You can be a Cameron Smith, you could be a Dale J. Evans, but at the end of the day, like, you probably can't, even though that sounds silly, but I lead in different ways and they lead in different ways. So I can take some advice like you spoke about, but I tried to reach out, and I feel like if I do that, I'll overcomplicate my role. And for me, I know I've got the C next to my name, but I'm not really much of a talker, more of an action man. And if I can go out there and lead with my actions, these boys are going
2: to
3: follow.
2: To overturn the trend that's seen the Blues win the last two Origin matches in Brisbane.
3: I think it's only fair that the Queensland fans get to taste success at home again. I think it's the last time was Ben Hunt when he took that charge down and ran the length. So, yeah, look, I was playing that game. Would have been nice to be out there and live that moment, but been a fortress for us for a long time. And, yeah, you know, we probably let our fans down the last couple of times. So hopefully when we go out there, we can give them something to cheer about.
2: Matthew Simbikas, Nine News.
1: Even in Origin camp, Payne Haas has been unable to dodge questions over his future at the Broncos. Haas will join the Rabbitohs next season, but insists he's fully committed to serving out his Broncos contract and never considered leaving early.
4: Yeah, not going anywhere. Like I said last week, I'm committed to the Bronx and looking to do my part for the rest of the year.
5: Cheeky move by the Rabbitohs, isn't it?
4: Yeah, I'm not sure how much truth there is to it. I'm not sure. I don't know what's going on, but like I said, I'm just committed to the Broncos.
1: And the Blues have called Lachie Galvin and Hugo Savala into camp as shadow players for their training sessions. As the Sharks circle ready to inflict more pain on the struggling Broncos this weekend, Brisbane players deny coach Michael Maguire is to blame for the club's staggering fall from grace.
6: Rapidly running out of time to make a miracle finals charge, has Michael Maguire lost his magic touch at the Broncos?
7: 90% of the players that I've been to at different clubs, all they want is to be told where they stand, and Madge's really good at that.
8: There's no grey area, and I've always loved that about a coach.
6: 36-year-old Ben Hunt's copped criticism from former teammates that he's made a mistake re-signing for next season.
8: Yeah, they were old footy players once too, and they knew what it was like, but I still feel like I can contribute, you know, whether that's at halfback or it's on the bench or it's just in the squad helping out young guys.
6: Hunt and Tom Duffy tasked with saving Brisbane's season, the backup duo that could be Brisbane's first choice pairing in 2027.
8: It's a long way away, but like I said, I enjoy playing with Duffy. He's a great player and I think he's only going to get better.
7: I've had a few different halves partners and they've all been great, but me and Hunty seemed to find a good flow last week.
6: Stood down for the second time this season for an off-field incident, Josiah Carapani's teammates admit he's betrayed their trust.
8: You can't keep making those mistakes or you're going to find your way out of this club pretty quick.
6: Ali Brigginshaw is adjusting to a new role for the Broncos NRLW season opener on Saturday after standing down as captain.
9: Just with the pressure release, I like to base my game on the real basics, so it's been really nice to just go out there and have a bit of fun.
6: Jacob Funk, Nine News.
1: Aussie tennis ace Alex de Minaur is set to make a rare appearance in Brisbane, with Pat Rafter Arena announced as the host venue for Australia's upcoming Davis Cup showdown with Poland in September.
10: We've had some big Davis Cup moments there over the years. We haven't been back there for quite a number of years now, so the boys are really excited. It's a great centre court, great atmosphere always, and we're going to get lots of crowd support from the locals.
1: At Wimbledon, a Queenslander, Kim Birrell is one of five Aussies through to the second round, recording her first ever main draw victory at the All England Club. LeBron James is on the move again after 8 years in LA. He's told Lakers bosses he'll play on with a different team next season in what will be LeBron's 24th year in the NBA. His long-term rivals, the Golden State Warriors, are considered front-runners to land the 41-year-old's signature. Australia will contest the Women's T20 World Cup final, booking their place with a crushing 8-wicket win over the West Indies. Ash Gardner, the star, taking 2 wickets in an over and making an unbeaten 35. The Aussies will face either England or South Africa in the final. And the big guns have fired for France and Norway at the World Cup, catapulting them into the round of 16. Co-host Mexico are also through, thanks to some help from some troublemaking home fans.
11: A host of superstars have been on song at this World Cup. None are more in tune than Kylian Mbappe.
12: And Mbappe!
11: With his 1-2 punch of speed and power, the 27-year-old delivered 2 knockout blows to Sweden.
12: Sweet, sweet, Mbappe, so sweet!
11: His double in a 3-0 win, setting up a round of 16 clash with Paraguay and drawing him level with Lionel Messi on 6 goals in the race to the Golden Boot. No wonder the French coach worships Mbappe like a messiah. Norway's biggest star took a back seat early.
12: Tries for it.
11: But you can't hold Erling Haaland back for long.
12: For Berg, for Haaland. Well, it had to be.
11: The Man City striker scoring the sealer in a 2-1 win over Ivory Coast. He's just 1 goal behind Mbappe and Messi. Norway rowing into rough waters. Up next is Brazil. Local fans threw a party to welcome Ecuador to Mexico City. Problem was, it was in the middle of the night, outside the team hotel. Ecuador understandably looking tired as Mexico moved through with a 2-0 win.
12: A chance for Mexico, which he rockets home! Players sprint onto the pitch, the fans are going crazy! Mexico have the lead!
11: Luke Davisi, Nine News.
1: And the drama continues at the World Cup. Joel, big 24 hours, England and USA in action.
13: Couple of powerhouses. Good luck to them. Thank you, AJ. Hollywood megastar Margot Robbie has made a surprise visit to Toowoomba Hospital. The Queensland Golden Girl spending the day playing games with some very special patients, even breaking out into a Barbie-themed song.
14: Star status bringing a smile to sick children, just what the doctor ordered.
15: Hello. Hi, I'm Margot. I'm an actor.
14: Swapping the red carpet for a paediatric ward, Margot Robbie making an impromptu appearance at Toowoomba Hospital.
16: I was literally watching one of your movies last
15: night. No way. Which one?
16: The Barbie one.
15: Oh, no way.
14: The actress even breaking out into the perfect sing-along.
17: Come on, Barbie, let's go party. Come on, Barbie, let's go party.
15: Is that the end of it? What happens after that?
14: The Hollywood heavyweight, no stranger to the camera, but this time put on the spot by a pint-sized reporter.
18: This is breaking news of Geez TV. I'm here joined with Margot, the actor of Barbie and Harley Quinn. How are you feeling today?
15: Very nervous, but I'm going to do my best.
14: Appearing on Juice TV, a show made by young patients for young patients.
15: It's been such a special day. I love doing visits like this, just seeing the kids laughing, having fun. They all love getting on the mic, which always makes me laugh.
14: For one unforgettable encounter.
19: And you really brightened up my day today.
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13: 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But first, Gary is back with a check on the weather. Gaz, nice to have some sunshine today.
20: Oh, finally, Joel. Our beaches were quite busy today as well for the school holidays. A magic day. There were a couple of showers out around the Bay Islands, but the southeast finally getting a chance to dry out today. Another one on the way again tomorrow. Your forecast up next.
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0: Time now for your full forecast. Gary, I'm loving these sunny days. How long are they going to stick around?
6: Oh, we've got a few, Joel. Great news. Even warmer tomorrow. Friday should turn out to be the warmest day of the week. Beautiful blue skies and sunshine to start the weekend on Saturday, but some cooler, drier air will start to move in. A cold snap down in the Alps will bring some snow for the weekend as well. It is desperately needed. But plenty of blue sky and sunshine the next few days here in southeast Queensland. What did we get up to today temperature-wise? Let's take a look at our flyover, and both the minimums and maximums were above average today. Here in the city, we eventually reached 24 degrees at 2:30 this afternoon. Archerfield recorded the high, and that was 25. Greenbank, Beaudesert, Caboolture and the Gold Coast hit 24. Coolangatta at 23. Sunshine Coast and Redcliffe 22 degrees, and Toowoomba even making it to 19 today. The weather map tomorrow. Cold front should bring damaging winds, widespread showers and isolated storms to South Australia, New South Wales, Victoria and Tasmania. Some snow in behind those fronts for the Alps, while onshore winds and showers to the southwest of WA and the eastern parts of the Top End. Interstate tomorrow, early shower for Perth, showers across Adelaide, Melbourne and Hobart. Rain easing in Canberra, becoming sunny in Sydney after some early showers, sunny in Darwin and 31 degrees. Queensland tomorrow, mostly sunny and 27 degrees in Cairns, Townsville and Rocky. 25 for Mackay, partly cloudy in Gladstone and 25. Mostly sunny in mid-20s around Bundaberg, Maryborough and Gympie. Mount Isa 29 with a shower or two. Longreach partly cloudy in 29. Roma cloudy with an early shower. Here in the south, some early fog will clear to a partly cloudy day. Light winds, temperatures overnight 10 to 15 degrees, reaching tomorrow mid-20s right across the suburbs. Moreton Bay, northwest, 15 knots, turning northerly 10 to 15 knots. Brisbane, some early fog patches, then a partly cloudy day, but look at that, 25 degrees. Your outlook, Friday partly cloudy, 26, the peak of the week. Saturday, a cool morning, but then fine with 23 degrees. Sunday, 22. Monday, just 20 degrees and 21 Tuesday. Ipswich, Friday, early fog, then fine, 26 degrees. Saturday, mostly sunny, 5 degrees the low and 23 the high. Sunday, 7 to 22. Monday, 9 to 20. And Tuesday, 8 to 22. The Gold Coast, Friday, sunny and 26. Saturday, a cool morning, 10 degrees, but a nice day, a top of 22. Sunday, a sunny start with a possible late shower, and a shower or two Monday, Tuesday. Sunshine Coast, Friday, early fog, then sunny, 26. Saturday, cool morning, but a possible evening shower. And then a shower or two developing on the Sunshine Coast Sunday, Monday and into Tuesday. So a couple of fine sunny days, particularly here in the city. Those showers moving back in for next week, mainly on the coastal fringe, Joel.
0: Looks a good forecast to be on school holidays for those lucky kids. 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
9: Reports of a crash along Warwick Road through Yamanto, not causing any delays though. There is a breakdown Logan Motorway westbound before Wembley Road in Logan Lee. Looks good on the Western Freeway, Ipswich Motorway through Oxley, Gales to Goodna too. No holdups on Centenary Highway, the Cunningham or the Warrego tonight. Just getting some minor delays through Redwood with roadworks on the Toowoomba Connection Road. 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It's Wal Correa. We've got more traffic for you again in the morning on River 949 and the iHeart app.
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11: 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Nostalgia gauges are overloading, sir.
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1: I want to dance by water beneath the Mexican sky. 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Are you with me? 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
1: Amanda found something very strange in her work car park in Ipswich.
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1: You've had a visit from Captain Jack Sparrow.
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1: Amanda found something very strange in her work car park in Ipswich.
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1: You've had a visit from Captain Jack Sparrow.
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1: Amanda found something very strange in her work car park in Ipswich.
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1: Amanda found something very strange in her work car park in Ipswich.
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3: They're the best. I love my morning wake-up call. Love it.
4: 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They make my day.
5: This is Marnie and Campo.
6: Good morning.
7: Well, good morning.
6: Bit of fog about.
7: Yes, but it's not everywhere.
6: No. It's patchy. It's in places.
7: It wasn't at my place. It literally came as soon as I drive up the street here. I was like, oh, it's foggy up the street.
6: Well, it's eerie when you're driving to Ipswich on the Ipswich motorway, right? Mm. And there's no lights.
7: Mm.
6: And then you see some lights. And then you get this mist. Misty, foggy.
7: Stay away from the moors.
6: Absolutely, yeah. You know, it's eerie. It's been like that for a couple of days.
7: It has. It's quite bizarre, this fog.
6: Our boss Barry was driving out yesterday. Mm. He said, you know, it was like sunny in Brisbane, then it's all fog.
7: It was like a massive cloud.
6: Yeah.
7: From Oxley on. There you go.
6: We live in the cloud.
7: So, just be careful what goes to the cloud.
6: Yes.
7: Yeah.
6: $5,500 in the cloud. That's what's happening today with The Secret Sound after 7:30. Mayor Teresa Harding joining us today. Mm-hmm. All things Ipswich. And today it is I Forgot Day.
7: Oh, that's me. That's me every day.
6: Every day.
7: What do you forget?
6: Well, you know what? I reckon sleep deprivation causes forgetfulness.
7: I actually was just having a conversation with my son. I'm not sleeping at all at the moment. I think it's my age. If you know, you know. Anyway, I'm over it.
6: Mm.
7: I just go back to sleep when my alarm's going. It's the most frustrating thing.
6: Yes.
7: So, yeah, but I often walk around. And talking of fog, it's like that brain fog that you get when you're overtired or you're not sleeping well.
6: Sometimes I forget there's a camera at the Bremer River Bridge.
7: Yes.
6: You know, oh, no, what speed was I doing?
7: You don't forget when you get the fine in the mail.
6: No.
7: Oh,
6: you go, oh, no. You don't remember. You're thinking about other things. Slow down, people.
7: You can tell us what you've forgotten. What do you forget? Some people forget. There's certain things I forget every single day.
6: Oh, every day.
7: Mm.
6: It's a shocker. Mm. Anyway, join us if you're up and about. Don't forget that. 3813 1949 is the number. Marnie and Campo, River 949.

0: Some would call this a vigilante.
1: Oh, it is a vigilante, yes. Mexico's criminals have found fear in the dead of night in the quiet streets of the unattended alleyways and as a silent predator awakes. Sorry. I'll get myself together. Because this Mexican Batman has hit the streets.
2: Yeah.
1: A mysterious vigilante has taken the streets in Lagos de Moreno, if I'm saying that right.
2: Yeah.
1: It's a Mexican state. Ruthlessly dishing out his own brutal brand of justice following a huge spike in crime on the streets.
2: Mm.
1: So over a 10-day period, at least five suspected bike thieves have been discovered helplessly bound to city lampposts, most of them with looks like cardboard and gaffer tape or packing tape. And photos of the vigilante's handiwork have been shared by X, by a Mexican journalist who's revealing the bizarre and brutal aftermath of the attacks, going, what is going on our streets? Finding people literally attached to lampposts, all bound up with tape and, there is duct tape on one of them. Mm-hmm. Yep. And they're right next to motorbikes. Looks like motorbikes. I thought it might have been push bikes, but no. So, yeah, these thieves are targeting the streets and pinching people's bikes, and somehow the Mexican Batman is waiting around the corner.
3: Locals call him the Mexican Batman. But after 10 days of vigilante justice, the person police are looking for is him. Lagos de Moreno has been one of Mexico's most dangerous cities for years, and locals are fed up with authorities not doing anything. So one mysterious man has been fighting crime himself and absolutely embarrassing the criminals. At night, he's been catching motorcycle thieves, tapes them to lampposts, draws whiskers on their face, writes rat on their forehead, and leaves a motorcycle next to them as evidence before vanishing. In the past 10 days, it's happened 5 times, but the police are treating these suspects as victims and are now actively hunting Batman.
1: Stop it. Hey, talk about roles reversing, taking matters into your own hands, helping out the law enforcement, only to now be the suspect yourself.
2: Mm-hmm.
1: Oh, his heart's in the right place. No, he is. He's trying to fix the problem. They're sick of it.
2: Well, this is it. And look, I'd say we'll see more and more of this happening, where people decide that they're superheroes.
1: Yeah.
2: And eventually we'll have a team of the Avengers.
1: What I love about this guy, I know he's in trouble, but I mean, he's taken over the whole Batman ethos, but it's the whiskers on the face and the rat drawing it across the body, which I think has taken his execution to the next level of superhero. I don't think I've ever seen a superhero do that, but good on him for embracing his own uniqueness of his own Batman-esque type behaviour. But it poses the question, if you could, right? Let's hypothetically speak here. If you could be a superhero for a day, who would you be and why? Right.
2: Jess in Raceview. Hey, Jess, how are you going?
4: Good, and how are you both?
2: Good, thank you. Superhero, who would you be?
4: Spider Girl.
1: Right.
2: I don't think there is actually a Spider Girl. There's Madam Web, Spider Man.
1: Well, we're making it. Well, she can be Spider Girl. Why?
2: Okay,
1: Jess, why are you being Spider Girl?
4: Because I want to catch everyone into my web, and then it's going to be super hard for you to get out of my web once I've caught you.
1: Yeah, right.
2: That sounds very stalkerish.
1: No, I mean, you're talking just people that basically tick you off. Yeah, you'll just string them up and put them over there, get them out. Perfect.
2: So you're a vigilante too then, Jess?
1: Mm-hmm.
4: Yeah.
1: Just serial pests, exes, whoever else. Yeah, no worries. I'm onto it, Jess.
2: I can see that. Yes, happening. Yes. Laurie's in North Ipswich. Hey, Laurie, how are you going? Which superhero do you want to be and why?
5: It's got to be Superman.
2: Superman, okay.
1: Right, why?
5: Because I can have to leap tall buildings in a single bound.
2: Right.
5: Faster than a speeding bullet. And more powerful than a locomotive.
6: More powerful than a locomotive. Able to leap tall buildings in a single bound.
2: Oh, Marty.
6: This amazing stranger from the planet Krypton.
2: You got it down pat.
1: There you are, Laurie. And why would you be doing such things? What, you just don't want to sit in traffic or you want to get there quick? Why?
5: Well, people do break into high rises, so yeah, you want to get up there real fast.
1: Fair enough.
2: Breaking into high rises,
1: so you'd be there in a flash, sorting out the issue, and you'd be gone before they knew what had happened. Yeah,
2: who's breaking into high rises?
1: Well, I don't know. Who can break into high rises?
2: I don't know.
1: Usually, you need a card, don't you, to access certain floors?
2: Yeah.
1: Laurie won't. He's on the top. He's leaping tall buildings.
2: He's waiting.
1: He's waiting for you.
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8: River 949, traffic, every 15 minutes on your way to work. travelling well so far this morning for the Ipswich motorway from Wacol to Rocklea. The Centenary slows up southbound through Springfield. Western Freeway looking fine. Logan Motorway, Mount Lindsay Highway and the M1 clear. Hassle-free for Queen Street through Goodna. Travelling well through the Ipswich CBD. Cunningham Highway, Ipswich, Boona Road and Brisbane Valley Highway travelling well. And the Warrego at speed between Ipswich and Toowoomba. The range, though, slows up a little bit westbound through Redwood. 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
4: 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Can I tell you something? I'll come clean.
5: Mm-hmm.
4: You know how I left the races the other day to go because it was my anniversary?
5: Mm-hmm.
4: I actually forgot it was my anniversary.
5: I know, because you said to me, oh, it's my anniversary, I forgot.
4: Yes, that's what people usually say. Oh.
5: I went, oh, you better get out of here.
4: Yeah.
5: Quickly, go and say hello to everybody and go.
4: Mm.
5: Do the mad dash.
4: So I turned up with flowers like I didn't forget.
5: Yeah, you knew what was going on.
4: I was a hero. Sometimes you can get out of it.
5: Are you sure? I'm not sure. I'm not sure Leah bought that, but anyway.
4: Yeah, what were we talking about?
5: That's it. What?
4: You're on.

0: Classic. All right. Glass Tiger taking on. Blown away. Baby. Don't forget my number. Milli Vanilli.
1: Oh, my gosh.
0: You tough fight this morning.
1: I'm not sure it is.
0: Have your vote. It's on the Facebook page. Call us 3813 1949.

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2: You won't believe this, Marty.
3: This is next level.
2: Well, some people are saying that it's cheating. Well, you can't blame the fans for doing what they have to do. Last night in Mexico, they play Ecuador today in the FIFA World Cup. Thousands of Mexicans overnight pulled up in their cars outside the building that Ecuador are staying in, and they were beeping their horns and lighting fireworks all night so the Ecuadorian team couldn't sleep.
3: Ooh, that's a bit rough.
2: This was in Mexico City.
3: That's not okay. I get the passion for your team.
2: Sure.
3: But, you know, at the end of the day, it should be, well, no, both teams deserve to come in equally with sleep and rest to play the game. Like, what gives them the right to sit there and harass? That's harassment.
2: Well, it's going to be interesting to see what FIFA do here because, I mean, you know, clearly the Ecuadorians wouldn't have been able to sleep.
3: No. And could you imagine the players? There would have been fierce conversations to their appropriate people going, what is going on? Stop that. And
2: yeah.
3: did the Mexican police, the Mexican police clearly are busy with the vigilante who's tying people up for stealing bikes. So they were clearly too busy to come and deal with the Mexican, you know, harassing the Ecuadorian team. Surely, someone would have called the police and said, look, excess noise. We've got firecrackers going off and they're beeping horns and carrying on. Stop your rot. I want to know where the police are.
2: Well, clearly Mexico wants to win the game.
3: Well, I get that. And look, you know, I love that. I love the fact that you're passionate, you want to support your side, but you don't. I think that's really cruel. I do think that's cruel. But it doesn't surprise me. People do all sorts of things to put people off their game because, you know, they're vicious.
2: Kim's in Kilcoy. G'day, Kim. How are you going?
4: Oh, I'm well, thanks.
2: What's the way? What have you done to put someone off their game?
4: Oh, well, I was playing with my husband tennis and he was on the opposite team.
3: Yeah.
4: So we were playing doubles. So I thought they were winning. So I thought I'll just do a little flash to him as he served.
2: Oh!
4: And he missed the ball and we won the point.
3: Every time. Every time, yeah.
2: Well, that'd do it, wouldn't it?
3: Oh, it sure. Well, it certainly did, didn't it? Yeah. Look at you go. I can't
2: believe
3: you did that.
2: Yeah.
3: I'm not saying anything.
2: Dirty tactics.
3: All right.
2: Stimmo's on the line.
3: Hello,
2: from Bean League. G'day, Stimmo, mate. What have you done to put someone off their game?
5: G'day, how are you, mate?
2: Good, mate.
5: Yeah, just a casual chat with the opposition that didn't know that I had deep heat all over my batting glove. And
2: deep heat?
5: Yeah, used his glove and just to try it out. And then when he jumped into the field, he had his hand in his baseball glove and all deep heat over his hand.
2: Oh, that would hurt.
5: Stung him a bit. He was a friend of mine, but yeah.
2: You could have gone next level, put it in his box.
3: Defeated the glove. Terrible. But I get, sometimes this can be a one-upman. So did you do this with your mate quite regularly, do something to him and then he'd do something to you?
5: Yeah, I once got toothpaste inside my pants, which were not good.
2: At least it wasn't deep heat.
3: But it's the same thing. Yeah. Menthol burns. Anything like that burns. You've seen that tea tree shower gel with the mint in it. Don't use that. That needs a warning. Yeah.
2: Anyone know where the Blues are staying next Tuesday night before Origin 3, the decider?
3: Keep your eye out, Southeast Queensland fan. Keep your eye out.
2: Yeah, I don't think we're allowed fireworks in Queensland.
3: I don't know. Honking horns, though? Yes. Isn't that that's illegal, though, excessively, isn't it?
2: Yeah,
3: maybe
2: absolutely.
3: Just once every 10 minutes.
2: Marty and Campo, River 949.
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0: Merry Christmas from River 949. 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
4: Got some foggy conditions around the Logan Motorway through Drewvale, causing some poor visibility, so be careful in the area. Roadworks continue, Rosewood-Marburg Road through Rosewood and Tallagalla, and for the Warrego,

0: Oh, yeah.
1: About that yesterday and replayed it, but Ecuador lost, mate.
0: Oh.
1: Some of the players actually came out on the field with pillows.
0: Did they? Yeah, they did they have, you know how you get the little eye mask things that you put under your eyes? Did they have them on just to go, look, the bags are so bad that I had to put these on just so I can see?
1: I caught the goalie yawning. Yeah. He's in there going,
0: wow, there could be controversy now. Backlash, we've lost the game. Mexico, it's on for young and old.
1: Look tired. You had to watch the game and you go, oh, God, they actually look tired, the poor
0: buggers.
1: There's
0: nothing worse, not being able to sleep. And that's actually, that's really dirty tactics.
1: Sleep deprivation.
0: Because we just said sleep deprivation is one of the biggest forms of torture.
1: Yes. They forgot they were in the World Cup. Ecuador. Yes.
0: What happened here?
1: Because it causes you to lose your memory.
0: Oh, no.
1: So, yes.
0: Who am I? What are we doing out here?
1: Mexico will play England, who won this morning.
0: There's some controversy. I just said to you, what's the controversy? Something about some slow-mo.
1: They beat
0: an absolute disgrace.
1: Coast.
0: England's fury at blatant World Cup controversy.
1: Oh, really?
0: With a slow-motion replay sparking furious backlash. I don't know. Just looks like people diving for the ball and very, very typical theatrics of the World Cup behaviour. Diving everywhere for a ball. I don't know.
1: They won 2-1,
0: yeah.
1: England.
0: Well, I don't know what the controversy is. Why is that?
1: I don't know. They're always looking for something, for clickbait.
0: Mm.
1: Anyway, England won, so they will take on Mexico. God help England getting some sleep.
0: Well, kiss England. Be very careful about leaking where you're staying.
1: Yes.
0: Tell anybody. Don't order Uber Eats and come out the front and someone sees you. No.
1: You know what? I'd stay in a different country. Like,
0: and just fly
1: the US
0: in last
1: minute. Yeah, fly in last minute.
0: Yeah.
1: Wow. Here we come. Here we ready.
0: You've all had a sleep.
1: Today it is World I Forgot Day.
0: What?
1: Marnie's on. Glass Tiger. Taking on Milli Vanilli. Baby, don't forget my number. Love is stronger than thunder. All right, have your vote. It's on the Facebook page. You can call us 3813 1949. Marnie and Campo for breakfast.

0: River 949, Marnie and Campo for breakfast. Mel joins us.
1: Oh, Mel.
0: Hey, Mel.
2: Hey, Campo, Marnie.
0: What's happened?
2: Yeah, you want to know who them damn ones who are beeping their horns and honking every second throwing firecrackers at me windows.
0: Oh, is it your window?
2: Happy window kept me awake all night.
0: That was the Mexicans.
2: Oh, the Mexicans. Yeah, give them Mexicans a will, won't we? Hey.
0: Poor Mel.
1: Mel, you've had no sleep, mate. That's
0: poor
1: no
0: bugger.
1: Good.
0: No, Mel.
1: I didn't sleep well either, Mel. I didn't have anyone throwing stuff, but I just didn't sleep either. So we're all tired today. Yeah, got the tides on.
0: Mel, have you got a shout out?
2: Yeah, mate. I got a shout out for Ipswich Radiators at Leslie Street. I think it's East. I can't think of it. It's East Ipswich or something.
0: Mm. Yeah.
2: But they're real good radiator works, people.
0: Sure.
2: And then the other shout out I want to do for is there's a new mechanic person open at Eastern Heights.
0: Yeah.
2: I don't know who's got it yet. I haven't been to the scene, but always go to my old mate L, who's got radiator, like not radiator, he does the race through mechanics. He's a pretty good person too.
0: Yeah, right. Okay, well, that's good.
2: And then there's the other people, Repco, Trevor, and all the people down there. They're pretty good help people. They look after you if you need a part or something.
0: Right, good one,
2: They've got thousands of pieces of cars. They just go there and ask for Trev down at West Ipswich, and he'll look after you.
0: Oh, good on you, mate. Well, who are you voting for this morning? Is it Glass Tiger or Milli Vanilli?
2: I'll probably go for mine in today, Campo. Oh. Sorry, old mate.
0: Oh, mate.
2: Well, if you go 50-50 if you want, but they kept me hardy. I've been awake too long last night, you know.
0: Someone's honking horns and putting firecrackers out his windows. Brad's in Pinkenberg. Hey, Brad, how you go, mate?
1: Hey, Brad.
3: Good morning. I'm going to let you down as well. I'm going to vote for Marnie.
0: Oh, let me down.
1: Love it.
0: That's right. What are you up to, Brad?
3: Just about finished and go home and have a sleep.
0: Oh, late night one. There you go.
3: Doing the night shift, yeah.
1: Doing the night shift, mate. Fair enough.
0: Did we forget people are actually still going home from work?
1: That's right. Some people are starting, some people are just going home.
3: Yeah, it's a bit hard on the old body, let me tell you.
0: Mate. Yeah, no doubt, mate. Mexicans outside your window too.
1: Cheering.
3: I order a taco off them.
0: Well, that's
1: cheering
0: right.
1: And honking their horns.
0: Jess is on the line. Hey, Jess, how you doing?
4: I'm good. I just want to do a shout-out to my dad.
0: Yeah.
4: I'm sorry I had to go out last night because I didn't want to keep listening to your fireworks all night.
0: Fair enough.
1: The firecrackers.
0: Who are you voting for?
4: I'm voting for you, Campo.
0: Yes, Milli Vanilli.
1: There we go.
0: All right. Thank you, Jess.
1: One vote.
0: Milli Vanilli will get lots of votes on the Facebook page. Go there now and vote.
1: I'm going to have a look.
0: Honourable mentions coming up. River 949.
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6: Foggy conditions for the Logan Motorway through Drewvale at the moment. Visibility is a little bit poor in spots. Roadworks, Rosewood-Marmberg Road through Rosewood and Tallagalla, and for the Warrego through Carrolly and Riverview. Also got early delays for the M1 northbound Slacks Creek, Mount Lindsay Highway northbound Boronia Heights, Centenary Highway outbound through Springfield, and the Ipswich Motorway inbound from Riverview through to Goodna and through Darra. 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
11: Today it is World I Forgot Day, Marnie. Plants on Glass, Tiger. Don't forget me when I'm gone. I'm on Melly Vanilli. Baby. Baby, don't forget my number. Jace from Greenbanks on the line. Go, Jace, how you going, mate?
12: Good, guys. How are you?
11: Yeah, good. What do you got for us?
12: Well, I figured out your Ecuador problem, Campo.
11: Oh, yeah.
12: It's simple, how to make them sleep.
11: Right.
12: Mm-hmm. So all we got to do is, every flashback that we've had and every song that you've picked over the last couple of months, yeah, we make it into a record and send it to them. Because I tell you now, mate, that'll make them sleep.
11: Oh, mate. I'm in shock.
13: Horror. How terrible.
12: Well, that's in funny. Saying that, I'm voting for Marnie.
13: Oh. There we go.
11: I thought he was going to vote for me.
13: No.
11: Clearly.
13: Nah. His collection of... Well, yesterday, what was it? It was the Freebird... Oh, that was terrible.
12: Marnie, that says it all.
11: Exactly. Stop it.
13: Oh, you're terrible song choice.
11: Anyway, look... Some honourable mentions, Marnie, while you're adding up the votes. Oh, good song. Simple Minds, Don't You Forget About Me. Skid Row. I remember you.

0: is back up on your song, Marnie.
1: No.
0: Okay. Who's won it this morning?
1: I have.
0: No, really?
1: Yes, I have.
0: What?
1: Yes,
0: I must have got lots of votes from Millie Vanilli.
1: You got one vote on Facebook.
0: No. Come on, people.
1: Yes.
0: Poor Millie Vanilli.
1: Oh, no.
0: Glass Tiger it is then.
1: Such a good song.
0: Did I pick this?
1: No, you did not.

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1: "Who flogged my yogurt?"
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12: A little bit of heavy traffic for the Warrego Highway as you're coming across the Bremer River Bridge and towards the Ipswich Motorway. It's then heavy once you get onto the Ipswich Motorway, merging through Riverview towards Agudna. It has started to build slightly around the Centenary Highway interchange as well, but Centenary Highway West and Freeway both still look really good. 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
0: 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This is your news now.
13: Hi there, Louise Nielsen here with you. A significant drop in crime has been recorded across the Ipswich region in the last month. That's according to Queensland Police data, with a total of 1,458 offences recorded in June, the lowest figure in the past 2 years. Theft remains the most common crime, with 450 theft offences recorded for June. However, that's the lowest number recorded in the past year. Drug offences are the second most common offences committed, with 206 recorded for the last month. Urban Utilities has backtracked on its decision to increase water bills for southeast Queensland households, including Ipswich. The water distributor is now passing on the freeze for water prices to Queenslanders instead of using it to increase their margins. It follows the state government's decision to freeze bulk water prices for 2 years, and it means prices will now only be increased by 1.7% instead of 3.7%. Ipswich locals are being reminded they can play an important part in their community by applying for a census job. This year's census is being held on August 11 and applications are open for roles beginning in July. Census national spokesperson Emily Walter says more than 16,000 field officers are needed.
1: As a field officer, you'll be the direct link between the census and your community. Field officers provide that on-the-ground support that assist and encourage people to participate. They're really one of the most important roles for the census because of that direct support to people who need it.
13: And hundreds of high school students from across the state have converged on QUT for the school holidays. It includes Year 11s and 12s from 100 southeastern Queensland schools, including from Ipswich. They'll spend the first week of their school holidays in Brisbane, test driving possible careers at the 2026 QUT Future You Summit.
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14: Morning, I'm Jackie Lim. Aussie homeowners are being told to take a breath despite Domain declaring we've entered our ninth housing market downturn since the 90s. The group's chief economist, Nicola Powell, says history tells us things will bounce back.
15: There is one thing that 30 years of house price data tells us, that is downturns are normally shorter and less severe than the upswings that precede them.
14: Defence Industry Minister Pat Conroy is calling on Labor supporters to back the AUKUS submarine deal. In a speech at the press club, he's said to argue supporting national security and supporting Labor values can go hand in hand. Conroy will also announce changes inside the Defence Department aimed at reducing major project cost blowouts. Heroin has been found in drugs believed to be meth or cocaine in Victoria, with four separate incidents reported across the state, including a death. Health officials warn even small amounts of heroin can cause a life-threatening overdose. And Canada will become the latest country to compete at Eurovision. They'll have a representative take to the stage in Bulgaria next year. Australia was the last country to join back in 2015.
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14: In sport, Brisbane takes an unchanged lineup into tonight's AFL Round 17 clash with Geelong at Cardinia Park. Lions ruck Darcy Fort says they're looking to build on last week's win over Sydney.
17: I think it's just great to see what our best footy looks like. Probably hadn't found it for a few weeks there in the middle of the season, but last week, yeah, really encouraging for the rest of the year.
14: And England is through to the World Cup round of 16 after beating Congo this morning 2-1. Action continues with Belgium up against Senegal. Then later, the US plays Bosnia and Herzegovina. That's the latest in news and sport.
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0: River 949, weather.
11: Cloud about today with light winds and the chance of some morning fog. Tops of 24 for Gatton, 23 for Bow Desert, and 25 for Ipswich.
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11: G'day, Mar.
20: G'day.
11: We got $5,500 in the kitty for the secret sound. It's coming after 7:30. Also, before 7:30, the Mayor, Theresa Harding, will still join us.
20: All things Ipswich and
11: all things Ipswich.
20: Some of the great things that are on around for the school holidays. We're already nearly 1 week down and going into week two. So, yeah, she'll have some great things, free things, going on around town for the kids.
11: And it's a double edition. School holiday beat the bounds are coming up. But right now, look, one of the world's biggest companies has done a backflip, Mum.
20: And it's around AI. But I would love to know this morning, has AI affected your job? If, you know, out there, have you lost your job or have things been moved around because of the implementation of AI? But we're going to talk about what's happened with this big company coming up next.
11: River 949.

0: River 949, Marnie and Campo for breakfast. Now, this is in some ways good news, Marnie.
1: I think so.
0: Yeah.
1: I do, actually.
0: Ford, one of the world's biggest companies, has done a bit of a reverse take, yeah?
1: Yeah, they have. They've been forced into a major strategy shift after admitting its heavy reliance on AI was a costly mistake. So they have rehired around 350 veteran engineers in the last few years to help fix production issues and improve the quality of its vehicles that were once overseen by AI. There you go. I say AI is a fantastic tool, but it's only as good as the information you use to train it. Yeah, that's the Ford Vice President of Vehicle Hardware Engineering, Charles.
0: Mm.
1: He was saying, over prior years, we didn't pay as much attention as we should have to the experience of our most knowledgeable engineers who've been with us through many production cycles. Yes, absolutely.
0: Yeah.
1: I just don't think there's some... I mean, yes, I think it is a tool that can be used, you know, for so many things, but in a production line like this, where you have, I don't know, like, yeah, like how can a machine have experience over years and years of someone actually doing something that they do so well? I don't know.
0: Yeah.
1: Yeah, I'm really pleased to see that turnaround and to have people actually doing jobs again. That to me is a great thing. So,
0: yeah.
1: Yeah.
0: A friend of mine is a professor at UQ. You see, he said to me that, look, the one of the issues with AI is it can't change its mind. So once it's started a project, okay, it's using that information that it already has, okay? Mm. But someone like on a production line can go, I'm going to change my mind on that and go a different way.
1: Or hang on, that wasn't quite as good. I'll go back.
0: Exactly.
1: No, and that's obviously what they're seeing is that they were overlooking things because it can't if it's made a decision, it can't go back and change it. Anyway, yeah, I see fors and against for it. But in this circumstance, I think it's fantastic that there's, you know, people that are actually qualified in this job that would have lost their jobs.
0: Yeah.
1: To AI that are back in there doing the job better than what, you know, the whole computer system has been doing.
0: Look, it's early days, but at this stage. Look, Simon's in Browns Plains. G'day, Simon. How you going, mate?
2: Good morning, guys. How are you?
0: Great, thank you. Now, have you used AI at all in your business?
2: Yes, we have. So we run a courier company and we tried to use the AI system not only for taking phone calls, like as a receptionist, but also accounts and everything like that. Mm-hmm. And it was a disaster.
0: Okay.
2: So we've gone back to hiring people again. So we removed probably 12, 15 people, thinking that AI will be the way to go. Also help in sorting parcels and everything like that. And, yeah, it was a disaster, Campo. So we end up hiring people back, and even as simple as the point-of-call phone person, you know, the person who answers the phone.
0: Well, is it the human contact? What, you know, is that the difference?
2: Oh, absolutely. But you know which section to get put into. So with the AI, you had to try to explain everyone what area you wanted, and you know, it ended up being an absolute mess.
1: And, you know, I guess, too, someone on the other end of the phone is good for customers, too. They like to talk to someone.
0: Yes.
1: You know, they want to have an answer and have someone, as you said, Campo, change the course of a conversation or, you know, as you said, if you're a courier company, tracking down a parcel, not just a standard response, like going, oh, that route went out here, this one, just a second. I don't know, just a normal conversation with someone.
0: Human.
1: Yeah.
0: Humanity.
2: Absolutely.
1: Yeah. I think a lot of people prefer that. It's like when you get these ridiculous, you've got to ring the bank these days, good luck actually getting onto a person. It's all the teleprompter. No one wants that. We want to talk to a person.
2: No.
1: You know, we want to explain an issue so you can solve it. Can sometimes have we helped you with the issue? No, I'm back there still asking the question.
0: I get it.
2: Yeah, and as you said, it is still evolving, but why it's at its early stages is honestly, it's just no good.
1: Yeah, no, I get it, mate. I get it. I think there's areas where it can work and somewhere, as you said, it's just disastrous. And
0: yes.
1: I think business is one of them.
0: Thank
1: I really
0: you for sharing.
1: Think so. Yeah.
0: Thank you, Simon. Anonymous is on the line. Anonymous, have you had AI taking over your business?
3: Not as yet, guys, but I can see certain sections of it being going, lots of administration and also operational side of things.
0: Well, as Simon just said, they did do that with the administration, but they had to go back and revert to humans.
3: Yes, that's totally correct. You know, lots of, you know, being a driver and everything, that they're not going to take my job, but in between... the beginning and our job is it quite possibly could happen.
1: Yeah, I get what you mean.
0: Yeah.
1: And well, exactly as we've just spoken about. So,
0: well, people are going to trial and error stuff, Mark.
1: Yeah, well, yeah, I guess they will and see if it is something that works and streamlines things for them.
0: Yeah.
1: You know, Anyway, look, interesting.
0: Yeah, all right. Well, thank you, Anonymous. Much appreciated.
1: Yeah, thanks for sharing.
0: There you go. See? I think what's going to happen is people are going to try AI and then do exactly what Simon did.
1: Oh, and Ford.
0: Yes, and Ford
1: have just gone, hang on, we've got more people back on the ground because ain't working. Yeah, exactly.
0: Marty and Campo, River 949.
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5: Traffic looks like it's eased again for the Warraga Highway through Carralee towards the Ipswich Motorway after a bit of an early morning rush. It's busy still coming from Riverview through to Goodna, but no major delays. Centenary Highway is also building around the Ipswich Motorway interchange and northbound through Jindalee. There is heavy traffic for Logan Motorway merging with traffic from the Mount Lindsay Highway westbound and building through Forest Lake from there. Bob Jane T-Marts has a massive 35% off selected Bridgestone tyres. 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Bob Jane T-Marts, they'll look after you. It's Carol Park, another check in 15 minutes on River 949 and the iHeart app.
0: Marty's mud on the way.
1: Oh, look, the schedule's been leaked. It's a 10-hour schedule and I'm going to repeat it next for something huge coming up.
0: River 949.
6: They say the holy water's watered down, and this town's lost its faith. 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
2: The Village People.
3: Yeah.

0: this
1: can you
0: is
1: not
0: sad,
1: love
0: though.
1: That? Yeah, it is sad. Victor Willis, the lead singer of the Village People, has passed away at the age of 74, the band confirmed yesterday. We are profoundly sad to announce the passing of Victor. They put a post up on Facebook saying that he passed away Monday with a short but aggressive illness, and privacy is requested from their families at the moment. He died just a day before his 75th birthday, which is incredibly sad. So, yes. So he dressed as the cop or the naval officer while he was performing as the Village People. They were, I mean, honestly, for their time, just so iconic.
0: Did you see the Village People?
1: Yeah.
0: I did, yeah. In Mackay, at the Mackay Showgrounds back in the 80s.
1: Just amazing, you know, and such a command on stage. And what joyous songs, though. When you look back, there's nothing about that that you can't enjoy.
0: And what a great movie. You can't stop the music.
1: That's right, exactly. Anyway, that is sad news, so you will hear about that today. Also, we are on countdown to one of the biggest weddings of all time, I would say. Now, according to sources, there's like a 10-hour schedule that's been leaked. I'm talking about Taylor Swift and Travis, of course. So the wedding starts tomorrow, right? Friday.
0: They're calling it the Royal Wedding of America.
1: It pretty much is. I think so. It's ridiculous.
0: Really.
1: It's not, but it's ridiculous. It's that big, it is like that. You know what I mean? It's just full on.
0: It's at Madison Square Garden.
1: Yeah, there is a intimate rehearsal dinner for 100 guests at the arena's Infoses Theatre. That's our time tonight, between 6 and 10.30. Then for Friday's big day. So she's getting married on Friday. So she's getting married tomorrow, right? It's all going to commence with the doors opening at 3:30 p.m. with around 1,000 guests to make an entrance. Yeah. I actually think that's a small guest list for Tay-Tay, because I thought she just said on Graham Norton, anyone that I know is invited. It's like huge. So I think 1,000 people. I was expecting something like...
0: Was that 1,000 people with their partners?
1: Just 1,000 guests.
0: Okay.
1: Next, it's a cocktail hour beginning at 4 p.m. On the 6th floor concourse of the iconic arena. So that's where it's all happening.
0: Uh-huh.
1: The ceremony itself will begin at 5:30 p.m. on the arena floor. Hang on, we're over several levels here, people. Bear with us. And that's obviously if Taylor's on time. Who knows? The reception and after party will kick off at 6:30 p.m. and expected to end at 2 a.m. for all the night
0: out. Followed by the Grammy Awards.
1: That's Stevie Nicks is performing, as well as Tim McGraw. So, yes, Eagle Eye fans have seen many deliveries arriving in the venue. There's multiple boxes with garden party. There's a castle, apparently, that's being built inside Campo. Red carpet was put out, then someone put that out too early, so they quickly rolled it back up and took it back in again.
0: Yeah.
1: So, I mean, obviously, VIPs are going to be there, so the red carpet will and truly be out.
0: They're calling it Wedding Palooza.
1: Yes, it's ridiculous. Trees have been seen to be delivered. There were black covers up at the window. Some of them fell down before people rushed and put them up, and they saw big white banisters being carried in. But anyway, look, David Tutera, he is a celebrity wedding planner. He did J-Lo's wedding, and he does all the big stars. Kind of breaks down what's going to be happening here. Have a listen.
2: We're checking out everyone that's coming in. We're checking out anyone that's not going the right direction, and we want to make sure that we have vetted every single human being that's in that venue, inside, outside, all around the space. 100%. We want no leaks. We want no concerns.
1: Well, it's already happened, Dave. I'm sorry, because we know that there's a castle. We know that there's a garden party. There's red carpet. There's banisters being taken in. And we already know.
0: Are there any of the exes turning up?
1: Oh, could you imagine?
0: Yeah.
1: That would be a show in itself, because there's a list of them. I mean, Calvin Harris, they could be performing. John Mayer, like, there's a whole list of them. Jonas Brothers. What was his name?
0: Jonas Brothers.
1: The Jonas Brothers.
0: She went out with all of them. Didn't she?
1: She did not. All I do know is that Selena Gomez. No, she didn't. Joe. I think it was Joe Jonas. Yeah. Selena Gomez, Carly Kloss, Zoe Kravitz will be there. Well, Zoe is, of course, with Harry Styles, but he's touring at the moment. So is Harry turning up? Who knows?
0: Is Harry one of her exes?
1: No, he's not, actually. No.
0: Ed Sheeran.
1: Ed Sheeran. He's not one of her exes. No. Ed Sheeran's going to be there. The Haim sisters, Gigi Hadid. That's just a name.
0: Kanye. Is he one of her exes?
1: Oh, no. Could you imagine? I'll give you a minute, Trav. Just give me. Can you imagine him?
0: Beyonce.
1: She had the best wedding of all time.
0: Yeah.
1: Not you, Taylor. Anyway, look, we digress. That's the leaked plans so far as the wedding date looms. That's your latest mud. All new Nissan Navara on sale now. 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
1: Traffic isn't doing too badly for Centenary Highway. It started to slow a little through Jindalee as you're approaching the bridge. There is some slow traffic for Logan Motorway westbound, merging with Mount Lindsay Highway. And it's been busy on the Ipswich Motorway from Riverview right the way through towards Goodna. No problems for the Cunningham or Warrego. 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Add a soundbar of the same brand and score an extra 20% off this week at JB Hi-Fi. It's Carol Park. 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
16: Hi there, Louise Nielsen here with you. Queensland police data has been released for the month of June, revealing crime has been tracking downwards. A total of 1,458 offences were recorded in June, the lowest figure in the past 2 years. Theft offences are the most common, with 450 recorded for June. However, that's the lowest number recorded in the past year. Meanwhile, drug offences are the second highest recorded offence, with 206 recorded for the last month. A new report has found Aussies living with mental health conditions continue to face widespread stigma and discrimination. 11% of Ipswich residents have a long-term mental health condition, according to the latest census data. Nationally, around 70% of people with a mental health condition reported discrimination in at least one area of their lives.
17: Stigma doesn't just appear in the workplace, it appears in relationships. People reporting judgment or social exclusion, having difficulty in getting access to housing, people reporting discrimination when seeking healthcare, which is obviously the area where you'd hope people with mental health challenges would feel the safest.
16: National Mental Health Commission CEO David McGrath there. If you or someone you know needs support, you can call Lifeline on 131 114. And field officers are needed in Ipswich to help make

0: Jackie Lim. Australia's housing market is entering another downturn, but analysts say history is on the side of homeowners. Domain says this is the ninth housing slowdown since the mid-90s, with prices tipped to fall by up to 8% in some major cities. But economists also say every downturn over the past 30 years has been followed by a rebound to new highs. The scale of Venezuela's earthquake disaster is becoming more clear, with satellite imagery showing widespread destruction. Preliminary NASA analysis suggests tens of thousands of buildings have been destroyed. The official death toll has climbed to almost 2,300. Rescue and recovery efforts are continuing. And Aussies say they love small businesses, but research shows many aren't backing them with their wallets. More than 90% believe small businesses are important to the economy and local communities, while fewer than half regularly shop with them. Researchers say simple actions like shopping local, leaving reviews, and nominating businesses for awards can help them grow, not just survive.
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0: In sport, Eagles forward Jamie Cripps has opened up about his decision to call time on his career, telling the club's Coast to Coast podcast the severity of his knee injury sealed the deal.
3: Hurt my knee earlier on in the year, had a re-scanned it, sort of a bit worse than we first thought, so that sort of made my decision.
0: And at Wimbledon, top seeds Jannik Sinner and Aryna Sabalenka are through in straight sets. Aussie Daria Kasatkina is also through to the third round, alongside Coco Gauff, Jessica Pegula and Daniil Medvedev. That's the latest in news and sport.
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2: River 949, weather.
6: Cloud about today with fog in places and light winds. Tops of 24 for Laidley, 23 for Boona and 25 for Ipswich.
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2: Christy's in Cranley. G'day, Christy.
3: Good morning. How are you?
2: First time caller, Marty.
4: Welcome to the show.
3: Thank you.
2: Got kids home on school holidays?
3: Yes, I've only got one.
2: Ah, okay. One's enough, I reckon.
4: Yeah, yes,
3: one is enough.
4: It doesn't matter how many. No. You're home on holidays, you need fuel, yes, to get places. I get it. All right.
2: All right. Have you played Beat the Bowser before? Never, hey?
3: No.
2: All right. Well, do you know the rules?
3: Yeah, I do. I listen every day.
2: Okay. You ready to yell stop then?
3: Yep.
2: Let's do it.
0: $30. $60. $80. $87. $91.
2: Oh, where were you going?
3: Oh, well, we're going to Brisbane for the weekend.
4: Where were you going in the Bowser?
2: Yeah.
3: That's okay. I was going to say stop, and I thought one more.
4: One more. That's what people often say. They go, no, I'll just go one more, and then it goes. Never mind.
2: Well, enjoy your weekend in Cranley, then.
4: Nice.
3: Will do. Thank you.
2: How's she going to get there with no fuel money?
3: Thank you. Bye.
4: You're welcome, mate.
2: All right. Keep yourself and your pets snug with all winter essentials now in store at Springer's Rural Traders. That's Beat the Bowser. Another chance after 8:30. 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
6: Traffic on the Mount Lindsay Highway is a little busy northbound as you're coming through Boronia Heights. There's congestion for Logan Motorway merging with Mount Lindsay Highway traffic westbound. Ipswich Motorway, that is starting to build around Centenary Highway interchange. And Centenary Highway is busy through Jindalee northbound, but it's not too bad. 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
2: Well, people are talking about Karl Stefanovic, Marnie. The Nine Network's Today show has suffered a bit of a rating slump following the axing of Karl. He was dumped by the network after a controversial podcast interview, leading to a brutal ratings hit that saw the show's audience plummet. He's been on air with Piers Morgan lately
3: as well. Well, yes. Well, he was over there doing interviews, and one of them was Piers, and he was on his way to interview Piers Morgan when he found out that, obviously, he was no longer a part of the Nine Network.
2: And he got off the plane.
3: Yeah, and so he sat down with Piers on his podcast. Piers actually said, I feel like I should be interviewing you, mate. There's a bit of gear going on around you.
2: Yeah.
3: And, you know, obviously they spoke about what's happened and what's happened with his career, and Piers said to him, mate, what happened here? Give me the story. And he said, have you been emotional about your sacking?
2: Have a listen.
4: Have you felt emotional since you got
5: on? Just when I was thinking about my, just my wife. Because she puts up with a lot, and it's not, you know, her finding out this stuff and having to deal with me, because I'm a lot, and I'm in the public eye a lot.
2: Well,
3: and he said she knows what I'm trying to do with this podcast, and you know, it is for her and the family, but she's on her own a lot, and to hear her upset is a hard thing. And she's also copped heat on social media as well. So, yeah, I get that. That's his partner. So at the end of the day, like, you do feel protective for the people that you love. So
2: yeah, of course,
3: it can't be a good time for him and the family, really.
2: Well, I'm sure he's sitting there going, "Okay, what am I going to do here?"
3: Yeah, exactly. Yeah.
2: And his podcast is going through the roof.
3: People
2: are starting, I mean, he's in everyone's ear and eyes at the moment.
3: I guess so, yeah. Anyway, yeah, no, look, people are talking about it, and he's continuing to talk about it now, I guess, because he can. And he's still doing his interviews. So, but I mean, Piers himself, he was sacked from his show, because remember when he said about Meghan Markle and he refused to apologise? So they booted him over that and Meghan Markle. And we all know how Piers doesn't like Meghan Markle. So that was his controversy. So he kind of went, like, I understand, yeah.
2: It's what people are talking about. River 949.
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14: There's congestion northbound for Centenary Highway through Jindalee towards the bridge. Ipswich Motorway traffic is under speed around Centenary Highway heading eastbound. Still got slow traffic for the Logan Motorway with Mount Lindsay Highway traffic merging, and also for the Mount Lindsay Highway building through Boronia Heights, Bow Desert Road building through Callum Vale. 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Another check in 15 minutes on River 949.
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16: Good morning. Louise Nielsen here with you. The state government has welcomed Urban Utilities' decision to pass on the state government's water price freeze to households, including in Ipswich. It means prices will now only be increased by 1.7% instead of 3.7%. The water distributor is now passing on the freeze for water prices instead of using it to increase their margins. A national report is calling for action to tackle the stigma around mental health, warning awareness campaigns alone are not enough. 11% of Ipswich residents have a long-term mental health condition, according to the latest census data. National Mental Health Commission CEO David McGrath says improving awareness is only part of the solution.
17: Awareness has improved. That's really clear. We're very certain of that. But it hasn't changed people's behaviour necessarily towards people with mental health challenges. So awareness itself is just not enough. We've got to change behaviours, got to change people's attitudes towards their relationships with people in the middle of a mental health challenge or perhaps previously have had one.
16: If you or someone you know needs support, you can call Lifeline on 131 114. Applications for census jobs are open for regional and rural communities. Ipswich locals have the opportunity to play a vital role in making sure their community is counted in this year's census. The census will be held on August 11 and more than 16,000 field officers are needed.
18: Well, field officers provide in-person support to help people complete their census. So they'll be responsible for things like delivering census forms, following up with households that haven't yet responded to the census, and generally making sure that the community is well informed.
16: Census National Spokesperson Emily Walter there. And 5 days left for a mystery Queenslander to claim a $774,000 gold lotto win. The winning entry was purchased at Gatton Plaza News Agency on July 6, 2019.
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19: Morning, I'm Jackie Lim. A funeral has been held for the Thai teenager who was allegedly murdered and then stuffed into a suitcase by a 45-year-old Australian man. Mourners gathered at a Buddhist temple before the 17-year-old's body was cremated. Homeowners in bushfire-prone areas could soon get a break on insurance premiums. Two major banks have joined the federal government's Bushfire Resilience Rating Scheme, which rewards households that reduce their bushfire risk. Resilient Building Council CEO Kate Cotter says some households have already saved hundreds of dollars.
20: People can expect to save anywhere between $50 and $840 on their annual insurance premiums, which is about up to 22% in annual savings.
19: Wild storms in SA have seen a month's worth of rain fall in just 24 hours. Flash flooding and commuter chaos reported across Adelaide. And two people have climbed the highest point of the Empire State Building in New York City. It's believed the climb ended in a proposal and an arrest.
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19: In sport, AFL Round 17 kicks off tonight with the Lions up against the Cats in Geelong. Brisbane taking an unchanged side into the match following its dominant win over Sydney last week, while Geelong regains Bailey Smith and Tom Stewart. And some eyebrows have been raised about Serena Williams' post-match conduct at Wimbledon. Williams didn't show up to her compulsory media commitments. She's avoided a fine, though, saying she tweaked her knee in the first set, but she's still hoping to play doubles with her sister Venus. The 44-year-old seven-time Wimbledon champ was defeated by young Aussie Maya Joint yesterday morning. That's the latest in news and sport.
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2: Cloud about today with light winds and the chance of some morning fog. Tops of 24 for Gatton, 23 for Bow Desert and 25 for Ipswich.
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2: Come and play. Hello, Marnie.
3: Good morning.
2: Look at that eerie frog.
3: It's back again, yeah.
2: It's back again.
3: Yeah, today. So, guys, I've got a few people have called. Yesterday was shocking. It was it was quite thick. And a few people have had near misses with cars. So please pop your lights on no matter where you are, because in some areas it's just really difficult, especially with, you know, grey coloured cars specifically. Yeah.
2: Well, it looks like we're in a cloud.
3: Yeah. I don't know. It's really odd. The last few days, it's just... And this morning at my place, there was no fog. So it literally started driving up the street here.
2: Yeah.
3: Yeah. I was like, what is this fog? Where'd this come from?
2: Well, I'm wondering, is it clear in Brisbane at the moment?
3: Yeah.
2: There's loads of people heading from Ipswich to Brisbane. Are they just coming out of the cloud?
3: You're coming out of the cloud into the clear, or from the clear into the cloud, whichever way. You can let us know.
2: Yeah, let us know.
3: But listen, next, I want to talk about proposals.
2: Mm.
3: I want to know, did you have a great proposal, like something extravagant, or was it just average? Because there's something that's happened over in New York. I'm going to share this with you. Which,
2: what, Tay-Tay?
3: No. She's had her. Hers was great. Did you see her proposal?
2: Yes.
3: It was a whole, you know, extravaganza. There was photographers, there was gardens, there was all sorts. Anyway,
2: another proposal in New York.
3: No, yeah, there's another one in New York I'm going to share with you, which is a bit, actually, it's got security concerns around this one, but I'll share it with you. And share with me, was yours great or average? I'll tell you mine. Yeah, good. Next. So waiting, guys.
2: 3A131 949, Marnie and Campo for breakfast.

0: River 949, Marnie and Campo for breakfast. Average wedding proposals, Marnie.
1: Yeah. Well, mine is compared to this.
0: Yeah.
1: Well, this has happened. A couple have climbed to the top of the Empire State Building in New York.
0: That.
1: Yes.
0: Yeah.
1: Raising a flag promoting world peace in a stunning scene high above Manhattan.
0: Yeah, yeah.
1: Only then for it to look like it was a proposal happening.
0: Yeah.
1: Yeah. Have you got some of it?
0: Yeah,
1: here?
0: I've got it. Yeah.
2: Oh, dear God, Kira. This guy is getting down on a knee, perhaps proposing to this individual.
3: Oh, my gosh.
2: It appears now that one of these protesters has paused at the platform there beneath the full height of the spire, either to position something or to move something, whether there's going to be an additional unfurling or not. We don't know the intention of these people.
0: Wow.
2: But if these people can get up to where they are, that raises a host of security questions.
1: It
2: and they've
1: sure
2: seemingly
1: does.
2: Done it, Kira, without any carabiner or belay ropes.
0: Here he goes.
2: This. Oh, dear God.
0: He's down on his knee proposing.
1: Yeah, so they climbed onto the top of the Empire State Building. They're known as rooftoppers, Angela and Ivan. So they appeared in a Netflix documentary back in 2024 called Skywalkers, A Love Story. And anyway, they appeared on the top of the building displaying a banner that read, "When the power of love beats the love of power, the world knows peace." So that's the little banner they've got up there, and obviously taken by the moment he's got down on one knee, he's proposed, and it's all over
0: And they're dressed as Batman, and Mexican Batman from yesterday.
1: Going on in the world. There's random Batman and Batwoman or whoever turning up everywhere doing random things. Anyway.
0: Just insane.
1: Who knows? Is their engagement going to start in a cell? They're going to be locked up for getting up there. I mean, how they got up there and did that? And, and that is the question, as you can hear the reporter saying. How did
0: scary.
1: They pass security
0: I've been up that,
1: up
0: that building and it's quite high, Marnie. Look,
1: anyway, that's a proposal and a half. They're all over the news.
0: Everyone else is average compared to that.
1: Mine was just out for dinner. It was so average compared
0: that's
1: to
0: average.
1: That.
0: That's
1: so
0: average.
1: Well,
0: I got down on one knee at a Joe Cocker concert.
1: You did.
0: While he was singing this. Okay, I happened to propose to her before we went to the Joe Cocker concert while she was ironing my shirt.
1: Yeah, and
0: but we did turn up there and I re-proposed.
1: You did.
0: It's a re-proposal. So there's two stories.
1: Did you have an average or a great proposal? Yours is average too. That's terrible.
0: Christy's into Woomba. What's your story, Christy?
4: I asked my husband to marry me.
0: Oh,
1: you did?
0: Was it a leap year or something, was it?
4: No.
0: No?
4: I just decided I'd get him first.
1: Right. Okay.
0: Well, that's pretty average.
1: No.
0: Well, it is.
1: Well, I guess for her, because you had to do it. Were you just sick of waiting, Christy? You thought, well, I'll just
4: no,
1: get in.
4: Not really. I just decided that, I just would.
1: Right. And,
0: okay.
1: was he surprised?
4: Very.
1: Right,
0: okay. And did he say yes straight away or was there a bit of a hesitation?
4: Well, he didn't say anything really to start with. I think he was shocked.
1: Yeah.
0: Well, it would be shocking. I don't know. I'm a traditionalist.
1: Well, yeah. Was it shocking because obviously he wasn't expecting you to ask, or was shocking because I guess he might have felt he was the one that wanted to ask? Did he say that at all or was he okay?
4: He was planning on it.
1: Yeah, okay.
4: But he just took too long.
0: Right, so he says.
1: Yeah, I guess I know. Well, there you go.
0: Well, did you have a ring for him or what was the story?
4: No, I bought my own.
1: Oh, you bought your own. Oh, my gosh.
0: That's average.
1: Christy, that is. Oh, no. Christy.
4: But when I did it, I told him that he had to come to my mum's to fix her computer.
1: Right.
4: And I had a cake and it said on top, "Will you marry us?" because it's my son and I.
1: Oh,
0: that's beautiful. See, now.
1: I like that. That's good.
0: That's
1: like
0: not
1: that.
0: Average.
1: No,
0: that's above average.
1: I like the cake idea in that as well. And you had your own ring.
4: Yeah.
1: That's funny.
0: So you must be a nice guy.
4: And I had the ring in top of the cake.
1: Oh. So that was your ring, though, not his ring.
4: It was mine. Yeah, no, he didn't get one.
1: Right. So you bought your own ring. See, that's average.
4: That's
1: terrible. I do that.
4: At least that way I knew I liked it.
0: Did he reimburse you?
1: Yeah.
4: He did, actually.
1: Oh. And how long have you been married?
4: Nearly 5 years.
0: Oh, that's awesome.
1: Oh, I like that. See, no, that's gone from both sides.
0: Well, it's up and down.
1: It's up and down with the
0: like every marriage.
1: Yeah, pretty much. Thank you, Christy. I thank you for sharing. Thank you.
0: Yeah. Right. No, Christy's above average.
1: Yeah.
0: I'm not sure about buying your own ring. Karen's in Dolby. Yeah. Hey, Karen, how are you going?
3: I'm fantastic. Yeah. I'm on my way to work.
0: That's the way. Fantastic. And your proposal?
1: Was it average or great? Yeah.
3: I guess you could say average. It was just in the backyard. Yeah. I think maybe he did it in front of the neighbour while I was talking to them, just so they could he could have a witness.
1: Oh, right. So you're having a yak with the neighbour, and it's like, can you hurry up? I've got something I want to ask you. Oh, well, you're not stopping. Listen, Karen, shush, will you marry me? Is that how it went?
3: Pretty much how it went. I don't remember. It was 25 years ago.
0: I wouldn't remember either. I'd block it out.
1: Well, you've lasted. I think that's fantastic. So, okay, right. That's average, though. Yeah. In the backyard, talking to the neighbour.
0: Talking to Beryl or Shirley.
3: Yeah.
1: Exactly. You could have waited until you got
3: I think her name was Cheryl.
0: Cheryl.
1: Cheryl, talking to Cheryl next door, and he comes and interrupts.
0: That's Beryl and Shirley combined.
1: Oh, gosh, no. No one's had a great one. I haven't heard any fantastic, wonderful, I don't know, grand gestures or anything. I haven't heard anything. Although I did say to you, my girlfriend said to me, there is a thing happening with the younger people these days, Campo, getting engaged, that they're going on destination engagements. So they're inviting their potential maid of honour and groom to a set place. Like my girlfriend's, one of her ladies who works with her, went over to New Zealand. They went on a hike and they had a photographer and they did all these photos and it was like part of the engagement announcement. And they had mates with them. But the thing was, here, watch the conditions. The mates had to pay for their trip. Even though they asked them to come and said it would be included, they charged them for all the room and the food and all this. Well, how could you afford to take people away just before you even engage?
0: Yeah.
1: It's not even the wedding.
0: No.
1: That's a proposal. On the top of a mountain in New Zealand with a photo crew and your potential maid of honour.
0: How wonderful that would have been. Marnie and Campo, River 919.
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6: There's a little bit of slow traffic for Centenary Highway northbound as you're heading through Jindalee towards the bridge and Ipswich Motorway Centenary Highway interchange. There's some congestion, some minor delays for traffic on the Logan Motorway heading to the west, merging with Mount Lindsay Highway traffic. 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It's Carol Park. Another check in 15 minutes on River 949.
0: Oh, look, we might have an above average one. Sarah's in Ripley. G'day, Sarah. What's your story?
7: My partner did a really, really cute thing. I was not aware that he was doing this. He actually spoke to my parents and he asked for them to look after our son for us to go on a holiday for my birthday.
1: Nice.
7: And he took us up to the Sunshine Coast.
1: Yeah.
7: And took me out on the beach and proposed in a really beautiful shell with the engagement ring in it.
1: That's so beautiful. Had it all planned. Oh, I like
7: that. Yeah, all planned out, sorted out our son. My whole family was aware. I was not.
1: So,
7: asked for my parents' permission and everything.
0: Oh, wow, that's incredible.
1: See, that's good. I'm glad we've got a good one.
0: Yeah.
1: Good on you, mate. I like it. Now, how long are you married yet or just still engaged?
0: Oh, she's dropped out.
1: Oh, no.
0: Oh, Sarah, bad luck.
1: Sarah, that was good. That's
0: beautiful
1: great.
0: Story,
1: that's
0: though.
1: Nice. See, effort. Yeah. Effort. I like it.
0: Yes. Now, look, school holidays, Marnie. Mm-hmm. Kids are home. Well, what are your kids up to?
1: Well, I've got my girls are with mum for they're coming back in a day or so. But my son is working at the moment, and he's working with me. And there was something that happened yesterday. Anyway, I'll share with you how lines can blur between family and work when you're together. Next.
0: River 949. Oh, speaking of weddings.
1: I love Tay-Tay. I love this. I knew you. It's new. Taylor.
0: From Toy Story.

0: River 949, Marnie and Campo for breakfast. That is the best Taylor Swift song I've heard in a while.
1: First time I heard it, and yeah. There's a few that she's got out, I must say, at the moment from that last
0: Showgirls
1: album, which I haven't really liked them. But that always reminds me of the old Tay-Tay, the original Tay-Tay.
0: I love it,
1: such a good song. Anyway, right.
0: School holidays.
1: Yeah, my son works in our promotions department, and he's done that for a while. And because it's school holidays, he's actually doing office stuff at the moment. Normally, he's out at pop-ups and doing bits and pieces and sometimes, outside broadcasts when we're out. Anyway, he's in the office at the moment and he's actually here at the moment. And yesterday, I was in speaking to the promotions department about something. And anyway, he starts and I was not talking with him about whatever the issue was.
0: Right.
1: But he pipes up and I've been on a bit of a diet, as you know, and gym stuff. Yeah, and I've had a bit of a break of the gym because I've got to go and rejoin, right? Mm. And he was on to me yesterday about the gym. He starts talking to me about the gym. And I'm like, I'm not in here talking to you about the gym. I'm talking to your boss about something else.
0: Yeah.
1: Anyway, it went on and on for a bit and a back and forth. And she said, Cooper, no family disputes in my office, please.
0: You don't want that happening.
1: He's going, I've told you that you're going to end up looking too thin and too lit and you've got to. And I'm like, okay, mate, we'll have this discussion outside, but I'm not here to talk. I'm here to talk about blah, blah, blah. And so she had to step in and I'm like, I'm so sorry. And then he's coming with me this morning because clearly I've got to bring him in here. And I said to him, are you right? Do you need anything? And he's like, no, I'm fine. And then he said, but you're not allowed to come in. And I'm like, why? Because we've just had all of our new photos taken recently, right? And he is in charge of picking my photos for the website.
0: You better show me what he's picking for me.
1: He goes, you've been told to get out. I said, no, I'm coming in. I want to have a look. He's like, no, I'm going to have to speak to my boss about you coming in. Yeah.
0: You're going to have to go to HR, your son.
1: You're not allowed to come in here and see them because she said, don't show Marnie. She won't like the ones that I pick. And I said, no, Marnie needs to see them. He goes, Marnie, my boss said no. I'm like, I said, no, okay, all right, I'll take this up with your boss. But the other thing he's going, and I said to his boss yesterday, she's got him cleaning up the promotions department in there. She said, oh, this all has to be put away because we've had a busy week and all the stuff's been left in there. And I said to her, Georgia, I said, can I please tell you, as his mother, his room's a pigsty. I said, you're asking him, I said, to come in here and sort this? Yeah, good luck. And again, she said to me, don't bring your family drama in here. I went, all right.
0: You're the complaints department now.
1: Now I'm told. Anyway, I'll let you know how it goes.
0: River 949.
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2: 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River 949 traffic, every 15 minutes on your way to work.
11: A little bit of congestion on Centenary Highway approaching the bridge at Jindalee. Western Freeway is quite busy through Fig Tree Pocket northbound. Cunningham Highway traffic has started to increase westbound towards Ipswich, Rosewood Road and Willowbank, but there are no major holdups around the region. It's still a little slow for Logan Motorway at the Mount Lindsay Highway westbound. Fill up with the Subway Value Meal, a freshly made 6-inch sub plus a cookie and drink for just $10. 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It's Carol Park, another check in 15 minutes on River 949.
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12: Good morning, Louise Nielsen here with you. Around 70% of people with a mental health condition report discrimination in at least one area of their lives. That's according to the 2026 National Stigma and Discrimination Report Card. 11% of Ipswich residents have a long-term mental health condition, according to the latest census data. National Mental Health Commission CEO David McGrath says workplaces recorded the highest levels of reported discrimination.
13: Partly it's about employers not understanding mental health and how to provide the right sort of supports. And partly it's about being denied opportunities to progress or being seen as able to perform at the same level as others.
12: If you or someone you know needs support, you can call Lifeline on 131 114. Urban Utilities has backtracked on its decision to increase water bills for southeast Queensland households, including Ipswich. The water distributor is now passing on the freeze for water prices to Queenslanders instead of using it to increase their margins. It follows the state government's decision to freeze bulk water prices for 2 years. It means prices will now only be increased by 1.7% instead of 3.7%. A significant drop in crime has been recorded across the Ipswich region in the last month. That's according to Queensland Police data, with a total of 1,458 offences recorded in June, the lowest figure in the past 2 years. Theft remains the most common crime, with 450 theft offences recorded for June. However, that's the lowest number recorded in the past year. Drug offences are the second most common offences, with 206 recorded for the last month. And Ipswich locals are being reminded they can play an important part in their community by applying for a census job. This year's census is being held on August 11 and applications are open for roles beginning in July. Census National spokesperson Emily Walter says more than 16,000 field officers are needed.
14: As a field officer, you'll be the direct link between the census and your community. Field officers provide that on-the-ground support that assist and encourage people to participate. They're really one of the most important roles for the census because of that direct support to people who need it.
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15: Morning, I'm Jackie Lim. Mortgage stress is biting harder than many borrowers realise. New KPMG analysis shows Aussies are spending a bigger share of their income on home loan interest than at the peak of the late 1980s interest rate cycle. More than $33 billion was paid in mortgage interest in the first 3 months of this year alone. More polling woes for Labor and the Libs. Today's Financial Review has One Nation's primary vote on 27.

0: Siri has added 17 Aussie words and phrases, including donkey vote, checkout chick, and flog.
1: Elders Real Estate Ipswich. 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
0: In sport, the Socceroos are embracing the sudden death mentality of Saturday's round 32 clash with Egypt. Defender Geordie Boss says they're determined to make it count.
2: On the group stages, if you lost the game or if you didn't win, then you still have another chance the next week or something. But for the knockouts, there's no second chances.
0: This morning, England defeated Congo, Belgium's on the field with Senegal, and the US plays Bosnia and Herzegovina later on. That's the latest in news and sport.
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1: River 949, weather.
5: Cloud about today with fog in places and light winds. Tops of 24 for Laidley, 23 for Boona and 25 for Ipswich.
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2: Tara's in Lowood. How are you, Tara?
3: Hey, morning, morning, morning, Campo.
4: Hello.
2: What are you going to spend $5,500 on?
3: Well, it should be bills, but I will do something outrageous like a long weekend away with the family.
4: Oh, nice. That's good awesome. On you. That's I awesome. Love that.
2: We call that doom spending.
4: Yeah, we should be spending on bills, but yeah. Nah. All right, go, Tara. Let's see if we can get you away for the weekend.
2: What is it?
3: All right. Closing the lid on your centre console in the car.
2: Ooh, something as simple as that, Marnie. Is she correct?
4: You're not.
2: Oh, sorry. Keep trying, darling. Jenny's in Goodna. How are you, Jen?
5: Oh, I'm fine. How are you?
2: Great. Thank you. This is the secret sound. What is it?
5: Banging a ice cube tray on the bench.
2: Banging an ice cube tray on the bench. I hate doing that because the ice cubes go everywhere, all over the floor.
4: What drink are we having? What are we having, Jen?
5: Iced tea.
4: All right. No,
2: Jen. May's in Kilcoy. How are you, May?
6: I'm good, thank you. Yourself?
4: Yeah, good.
2: Great,
4: mate.
2: Thank you. First time, Marnie. Having Welcome. A crack. All right, what is this?
6: Would it be simply closing the lid of your computer, your laptop?
2: Closing the lid on your laptop. Or just closing the laptop?
6: Closing the lid on the laptop. I'll close you on the laptop, yeah.
4: You're Marnie. Cute, mate. You're very cute. No, it's not correct. I'm sorry.
2: Oh. I was hoping May would win that.
4: Yeah.
2: But she didn't. It stands. $5,550 with Hinksey after five this afternoon. All thanks to Elite Portables, fast Australian-built, Australian-owned portable buildings on your land in months, not years. 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
7: There's congestion for Centenary Highway still happening northbound through Sumner. Western Freeway's been a pretty good run this morning, and Ipswich Motorway traffic's also been doing really well in both directions. It is busy through Callum Vale for Bow Desert Road and for the Mount Lindsay Highway, Boronia Heights. No delays for the Cunningham or Warrego highways. Bob Jane T-Marts has a massive 35% off selected Bridgestone tyres. 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It's Carol Park. Another check in 15 minutes on River 949.
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4: Gary's in Rock League. G'day, Gaz. How are you, mate?
9: Yeah, good, guys. Just wanted to give a shout-out to Lauren and Derek. They're going through a bit of a hard time. There's an inch and a half of water through their house a couple of weeks ago. So,
4: oh, that's
9: yeah,
4: no good.
9: Just hopefully they're getting on with... in the one-room motel.
4: Yeah, oh, mate, that's no good. Our thoughts with them, definitely.
5: Yeah.
4: Good on you, Gary. Thank you for that. Any other shout-outs, Marnie?
5: No, that's our shout-outs for today. But thank you, Gaz.
4: What are people talking about?
5: Well, they're talking about the biggest losers as house prices finally fall.
4: Mm.
5: More on that next.
4: River 949, Marnie and Campo for breakfast.

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2: Well, they are talking about high house prices falling.
3: Yeah, here in Australia. But there is one group of Aussies who will be hit harder than any other. They're saying the Albanese's government changes to negative gearing and capital gains tax were allegedly meant to help first-time buyers, but they might actually be the biggest losers out of all of this. So anyone who's bought a home in the past year ought to be worried, particularly if they've used the federal government's 5% deposit scheme. There you go.
2: Wow.
3: So first-time buyers who've just entered the market now face the possibility that their homes will be worth less than what they paid for them. Yeah.
2: Yeah.
3: There you go. Wonderful.
2: Well, it's not, is it?
3: No, it's not. Absolutely not. I'm being facetious, but no.
2: Look, having worked in the real estate industry for a number of years, okay, doing auctions and what have you, I always found that, look, houses are only worth what someone's prepared to pay for it.
3: Always.
2: Okay?
3: Yeah.
2: So I never found that it went up or down. I just found that people would pay a price.
3: Well, look, at them, I've got a few friends who are trying to sell properties at the moment, and I believe the market has slowed, definitely.
2: Yeah, it slows. Look, people just don't go and buy. But that doesn't necessarily mean you're going to sell your property for less. You know?
3: Well, no. And look, if someone really wants your property, they're going to pay what they want to pay for the property.
2: Yes, absolutely.
3: You know, I absolutely agree with you. I never look at a house going, is it actually worth this much? I mean, even now in today's times of looking what house prices are, like, you know, you can't buy much for $1 million, which is crazy.
2: No.
3: But, you know, that's where it sits. And I guess, you know, if someone wants to pay more than that for your property, well, then that's it. That's what they're prepared to pay. Doesn't mean to say the house is actually worth that. You know what I mean?
2: Yeah.
3: It's just what someone's prepared to
2: pay. Well, one of my best mates, he runs one of the biggest real estate companies in Australia, and he said to me that, mate, at auctions, we're still getting the buyers.
3: Is that right?
2: Yeah.
3: At auctions?
2: Yeah.
3: See?
2: So.
3: There you go. Okay. Mm.
2: It's interesting to see what.
3: See, I'm not a fan of auctions. I'd never sell and I'd never buy an auction.
2: Well, they're not big in Queensland, but they're big elsewhere.
3: Well, Sydney and Melbourne.
2: Well, they are big in Queensland, getting bigger. Yeah.
3: Sydney and Melbourne both recorded housing price reductions of 1% in June. So there you go. So it's not just here, it's everywhere at the moment. Anyway, look, people are talking about it because obviously from the 1st of July, changes came into play again. So, yeah.
2: Yeah. That's what people are talking about. River 949.
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1: 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River 949 traffic. 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
15: Traffic's very slow for the Centenary Highway northbound as you're heading through Jindalee. Western Freeway is still a good run, and it's looking pretty good now for the Logan Motorway. It seems to be easing at the Mount Lindsay Highway. It's busy towards the Ipswich Motorway through Ellen Grove, but no major holdups. A huge range of TVs are on sale at JB Hi-Fi. 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
16: Good morning, Louise Nielsen here with you. Queensland police data has been released for the month of June, revealing crime has been tracking downwards. A total of 1,458 offences were recorded in June, the lowest figure in the past 2 years. Theft offences are the most common, with 450 recorded for June. However, that's the lowest number recorded in the past year. Meanwhile, drug offences are the second most highest recorded offence, with 206 recorded for the last month. A new report has found Aussies living with mental health conditions continue to face widespread stigma and discrimination. 11% of Ipswich residents have a long-term mental health condition, according to the latest census data. Nationally, around 70% of people with a mental health condition reported discrimination in at least one area of their lives.
17: Stigma doesn't just appear in the workplace, it appears in relationships, people reporting judgment or social exclusion, having difficulty in getting access to housing, people reporting discrimination when seeking healthcare, which is obviously the area where you'd hope people with mental health challenges would feel the safest.
16: National Mental Health Commission CEO David McGrath there. If you or someone you know needs support, call Lifeline on 131 114. Field officers are needed in Ipswich to help make sure every Australian is counted on census night. The census will be held on August 11 and more than 16,000 officers are needed for roles starting in July. Census National spokesperson Emily Walter explains why having local workers is so important.
18: Local knowledge is so important for supporting regional and rural communities to participate in the census. Local people have connections already. They're familiar to the people of the community and they have an understanding of who might need that extra support.
16: Hundreds of high school students from across the state have converged on QUT for the school holidays. It includes Year 11s and 12s from 100 southeastern Queensland schools, including from Ipswich. They'll spend the first week of their school holidays in Brisbane, test driving possible careers at the 2026 QUT Future U Summit.
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19: Morning, I'm Jackie Lim. Australia's housing market is entering another downturn, but analysts say history is on the side of homeowners. Domain says this is the ninth housing slowdown since the mid-1990s, with prices tipped to fall by up to 8% in some major cities, but after a slowdown, they tend to rebound well.
20: When we do have low consumer confidence, that does impact people's decisions to buy and sell property and ultimately slows down the market.
19: Chief Economist Nicola Powell there. Australians seem to want to talk the talk but not walk the walk when it comes to supporting small business. New research shows more than 90% believe small businesses are important, yet fewer than half regularly shop with them. US and Iranian officials are holding talks through Qatari and Pakistani mediators in Doha. Iran's foreign minister is also repeating demands for the US to restrain its ally following an Israeli attack. And Aussie musos are pleading with the government to help save the industry from AI, claiming big tech is scraping their content without compensation.
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19: In sport, Nathan Buckley will be back in Geelong's coach's box tonight after a first interview with Tasmania. Buckley, the first coaching candidate to interview with the Devils as they hunt for their inaugural coach. Ken Hinckley and John Longmire also set to interview. The NRL has announced a month-long fundraiser for MND Research as a show of support to Jai Arrow. The league will also use the July 12 clash between Souths and the Knights to celebrate the former Bunny's 31st birthday. And Daria Kasatkina has dominated at Wimbledon overnight, charging through to the third round in three sets. That's the latest in news and sport.
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10: River 949 weather.
2: Cloud about today with light winds and the chance of some morning fog. Tops of 24 for Gatton, 23 for Beaudesert and 25 for Ipswich.
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2: Still a bit of fog about.
3: It's lifted in some areas. Yes. Well, from where, what we can see, that's only just here out the window. It might not be at your place.
2: Watch out for the White Walkers, Marnie.
3: Okay. Stay away from the moors. We love it every time it's foggy.
2: Matt's Reza Harding dropping by in just a moment.
3: All things Ipswich. We'll find out some of the activities that are on for the school holidays.
2: Yes, which, fantastic.
3: Yes, some extra gear next week.
2: Coming up next, River 949, Marnie and Campo.

0: 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All things Ipswich with Mayor Teresa Harding.
1: Mayor Teresa Harding joins us. Good morning.
2: Good morning, Marnie and Campo.
1: Now, we've heard that Council is concerned about funding cuts for disaster recovery.
2: Yeah, look, Council has serious concerns about the proposed disaster relief funding cuts from the federal government. The proposed changes could see funding provided to Queensland for recovery from natural disasters to drop from an average federal contribution of around 64 to 75% to just 50%. The federal government have put forward a 50-50 arrangement to Queenslanders. And look, it may not sound like much to listeners, but it will have an impact, big impact to Ipswich, after the 2022 floods. So, Ipswich does rely on that funding, and so Mr City Council has passed a motion at Council to go back to the federal government to say this is not good enough. And we've joined our association, the Local Government Association of Queensland, who's also running a campaign to correct this.
3: Okay. All right. Let's talk about Spark. We love that. The Ipswich Arts Festival is just around the corner because I can see all the signs.
1: I've seen the big signs too, yeah.
3: Yes, driving around, which is awesome. I love Spark. So there's something really unique happening this year. What can people expect, Mayor?
2: Yeah, look, Spark is Ipswich's annual arts and cultural festival, and this year it's on from the 8th to the 12th of July. We'll light up the city with arts, with music, theatre and vibrant experiences. And also as part of the Spark Festival, we're hoping to attempt a Guinness World Record. We're calling for over 400 trombonists of all ages and abilities to help make history by breaking the record for the world's largest trombone ensemble. And that record attempt will take place on Sunday the 12th of July at Tomoe Place in the Nicholas Street Precinct. Look, the current record stands at 368 musicians, so we're hoping to be very bold and have over 400 members of our community to pick up a trombone. I'll be joining in as well. I've been practicing my brass
3: flutes
2: there.
3: Awesome.
1: Great.
2: I'm not very good, I can tell you, but I'm going to give it a red hot go.
1: Great one.
3: Good on you.
2: And Matt Chambers, he's a music teacher and he also leads the RSL Youth Band, has been absolutely amazing. He was the person that came forward with this magnificent idea. He's the one that's been organising and following the registrations and so on. So he's doing a fantastic job. We're very fortunate to have a music leader like him in our community. But on top of that, we have favourites like The Little Day Out, The World of Music Ipswich. We have a creative hub. We have a number of exhibitions, a lot of wonderful things. So if you go to the Ipswich Festival's website, you'll see the full list of all the amazing things that are on during Spark.
1: Awesome. Now we've got to go to What's On. What's on this weekend?
2: Yeah, what's on? With school holidays, we still have a lot of school holiday programs. So tomorrow, the kids' school holiday extravaganza at Brothers Leagues Club is on with free ice cream, face painting, balloon art, reptile show, live magic, and a visit from Kip the Kangaroo.
3: Nice.
2: On Saturday morning from 10 a.m., there will be an exhibition called Still Deadly, Voices of Our Elders exhibit in the lead-up to NAIDOC week. It's the Ipswich Art Gallery, and no bookings are required. The Ipswich Orpheus Chorale will have the Heart of Song on. And next week, come along to our NAIDOC Cultural Family Celebration next Tuesday. We'd love to see you there in Tomoe Place.
1: Awesome.
3: Okay.
1: Always a pleasure. Mayor Teresa Harding, thank you.
3: Thank you.
2: Thanks, Marnie. Thanks, Campo.
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0: River 949 traffic, every 15 minutes on your way to work.
5: There's a little bit of congestion for Centenary Highway northbound through Jindalee approaching the bridge. Ipswich motorway traffic is cruising along at the speed limit without any delays. It's looking good for Loken motorway both directions in between the M1 and the Ipswich motorway. There are also no problems for the Cunningham or for the Warraga Highway. Forgot breakfast? Grab Uncle Toby's Quick Oats at IGA for just $3.50. 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
3: Yes.

0: Really? How can you not love that? Yeah, it is sad. Victor Willis, the lead singer of The Village People, has passed away at the age of 74, the band confirmed yesterday. We are profoundly sad to announce the passing of Victor. They put a post up on Facebook saying that he passed away Monday with a short but aggressive illness, and privacy is requested from their families at the moment. He died just a day before his 75th birthday, which is incredibly sad. So, yes. So he dressed as the cop or the naval officer while he was performing as The Village People. They were, I mean, honestly, for their time, just so iconic.
1: Did you see The Village People?
0: Yeah.
1: I did, yeah. In Mackay, at the Mackay Showgrounds back in the 80s.
0: Just amazing, you know, and such a command on stage. And what joyous songs, though. When you look back, there's nothing about that you can't enjoy.
1: And what a great movie. Great. You can't stop the music.
0: That's right, exactly. Anyway, that is sad news, so you will hear about that today. Also, we are on countdown to one of the biggest weddings of all time, I would say. Now, according to sources, there's like a 10-hour schedule that's been leaked. I'm talking about Taylor Swift and Travis, of course. So the wedding starts tomorrow, right? Friday.
1: They're calling it the Royal Wedding of America.
0: It pretty much is. I think so. It's ridiculous. Really. It's not, but it's ridiculous. It's that big, it is like that. You know what I mean? It's just full on.
1: So it's at Madison Square Garden.
0: Yeah, there is a intimate rehearsal dinner for 100 guests at the arena's Emphases Theatre. Well, that's our time tonight, between 6 and 10.30. Then for Friday's big day. So she's getting married on Friday. So she's getting married tomorrow, right? It's all going to commence with the doors opening at 3:30 p.m. with around 1,000 guests to make an entrance. Yeah. I actually think that's a small guest list for Tay-Tay, because I thought she just said on Graham Norton, anyone that I know is invited. It's like huge. So I think 1,000 people. I was expecting something like...
1: Was that 1,000 people with their partners?
0: Just 1,000 guests.
1: Okay.
0: Next, it's a cocktail hour beginning at 4 p.m. On the 6th floor concourse of the iconic arena. So that's where it's all happening. The ceremony itself will begin at 5:30 p.m. on the arena floor. Hang on, we're over several levels here, people. Bear with us. And that's obviously if Taylor's on time. Who knows? The reception and after party will kick off at 6:30 p.m. and expected to end at 2 a.m. for all the night
1: out. Followed by the Grammy Awards.
0: That's Stevie Nicks is performing, as well as Tim McGraw. So, yes, Eagle Eye fans have seen many deliveries arriving in the venue. There's multiple boxes with garden party. There's a castle, apparently, that's being built inside Campo. Red carpet was put out, then someone put that out too early, so they quickly rolled it back up and took it back in again. Yeah. So, I mean, obviously, VIPs are going to be there, so the red carpet will and truly be out.
1: They're calling it Wedding Palooza.
0: Yes, it's ridiculous. Trees have been seen to be delivered. There were black covers up at the window. Some of them fell down before people rushed and put them up, and they saw big white banisters being carried in. But anyway, look, David Tutera, he is a celebrity wedding planner. He did J-Lo's wedding, and he does all the big stars. Kind of breaks down what's going to be happening here.
2: We're checking out everyone that's coming in. We're checking out anyone that's not going the right direction, and we want to make sure that we have vetted every single human being that's in that venue, inside, outside, all around the space. 100%. We want no leaks. We want no concerns.
0: Well, it's already happened, Dave. I'm sorry, because we know that there's a castle. We know that there's a garden party. There's red carpet. There's banisters being taken in. And we already know.
1: Are there any of the exes turning up?
0: Oh, could you imagine?
1: Yeah.
0: That would be a show in itself, because there's a list of them. I mean, Calvin Harris, they could be performing. John Mayer. Like, there's a whole list of them. Jonas Boy. What was his name?
1: Jonas Brothers.
0: The Jonas Brothers.
1: She went out with all of them, didn't she?
0: She did not. All I do know is that Selena Gomez... No, she didn't. Joe. I think it was Joe Jonas. Selena Gomez, Carly Kloss, Zoe Kravitz will be there. Well, Zoe is, of course, with Harry Styles, but he's touring at the moment. So is Harry turning up? Who knows?
1: Is Harry one of her exes?
0: No, he's not, actually. No.
1: Ed Sheeran.
0: Ed Sheeran. He's not one of her exes. No. Ed Sheeran's going to be there. The Haim sisters. Gigi Hadid. That's just a name.
1: Kanye. Is he one of her exes?
0: Oh, no. Could you imagine? I'll give you a minute, Trav. Just give me. Can you imagine him?
1: Beyonce.
0: She had the best wedding of all time. Yeah. Not you, Taylor. Anyway, look, we digress. That's the leaked plans so far as the wedding date looms. That's your latest mud. 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
14: There's a broken down car at Drewvale Logan Motorway. It's westbound in the left lane adjacent to the Gateway Motorway off-ramp and the speed limit has been reduced to 40. There's a truck broken down with a trailer. Logan Motorway westbound did make it into the emergency bay after Wembley Road through Drewvale. And traffic on the Western Freeway looks pretty good. Centenary Highway is still heavy northbound through Jindalee to the bridge. 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
18: Good morning. Louise Nielsen here with you. The state government has welcomed Urban Utilities' decision to pass on the state government's water price freeze to households, including in Ipswich. It means prices will now only be increased by 1.7% instead of 3.7%. The water distributor is passing on the freeze for water prices instead of using it to increase their margins. A national report is calling for action to tackle the stigma surrounding mental health, warning awareness campaigns alone are not enough. 11% of Ipswich residents have a long-term mental health condition, according to the latest census data. National Mental Health Commission CEO David McGrath says improving awareness is only part of the solution.
19: Awareness has improved. That's really clear. We're very certain of that. But it hasn't changed people's behaviour necessarily towards people with mental health challenges. So awareness itself is just not enough. We've got to change behaviours, got to change people's attitudes towards their relationships with people in the middle of a mental health challenge or perhaps previously have had one.
18: If you or someone you know needs support, call Lifeline on 131 114. Applications for census jobs are open for regional and rural communities. Ipswich locals have the opportunity to play a vital role in making sure their community is counted in this year's census. The census will be held on August 11 and more than 16,000 field officers are needed.
5: Well, field officers provide in-person support to help people complete their census. So they'll be responsible for things like delivering census forms, following up with households that haven't yet responded to the census, and generally making sure that the community is well informed.
18: Census National Spokesperson Emily Walter there. And the deadline is nearing for a mystery Queenslander to claim a $774,000 lotto win. The winning entry was purchased at Gatton Plaza News Agency on July 6, 2019. In Queensland, lottery prizes must be collected within 7 years after the draw date.
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6: Morning, I'm Jackie Lim. Federal Parliament is set to debate sweeping new gambling ad restrictions today. Under the proposed laws, TV gambling ads would be capped at 3 an hour during the day, banned on radio during school pickup times, and completely removed from sports broadcasts. Independent Senator David Pocock tells the ABC it's a chance to break the long-standing link between sport and gambling.
20: We now know that 3/4 of Australian children think that gambling is just a normal part of enjoying sport. We should be enjoying sport for what it is.
6: A US Navy crew member's missing after a military helicopter came down in the Arabian Sea. Three others were injured when the Seahawk chopper made an emergency landing. Authorities say there's no sign of hostility, with search teams now working to locate the missing crew member. And the days of PlayStation games being released on disc are numbered. Sony says games will still be available to purchase in stores, but they're moving all products to a digital code. The switchover comes into play from 2028.
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6: In sport, French Open winner Mira Ondrejeva has been ousted by 2024 Wimbledon champ Barbara Krejčíková in the second round. Ondrejeva in shock at the 3-sets defeat.
22: Yeah, it's going to take some time, maybe a couple of days, and then I'm going to be back to practice for hard courts. I don't know what my next tournaments are going to be.
6: And Cam Munster can't wait to lead Queensland into the cauldron for next Wednesday's Origin decider. The Maroons 5/8 will captain the side at home for the first time. That's the latest in news and sport.
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17: 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Ticket up in Vival, Harvey Norman Electrical. 949 weather.
13: Cloud about today with fog in places and light winds. Tops of 24 for Laidley, 23 for Boona and 25 for Ipswich.
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13: Look, Christy went for the glory this morning, Marnie. Hopefully you will too. It's in my bones.
25: Is it?
13: I can see it going to, who knows, way, way up. A few tanks involved, I'm thinking.
25: Guys, good luck. That's all I'm saying. No, you can't just go on there.
13: At first you don't succeed. Try and try again.
25: Right. Your advice is never correct. Anyway, all right, guys, good luck. This is your chance to fill up on us.
13: Beat the Bowser, 3813 1949, Marnie and Campo for breakfast.

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2: Sue is in Lowood. G'day, Sue. How are you?
3: Oh, not too bad. Thank you.
2: So, look, Christy had a crack earlier.
4: Mm-hmm.
2: You know, she went for broke. She failed. But I say, you go for broke.
4: Oh, well, Sue, how are you feeling? What's your strategy today? Do you have one or no?
3: Whatever I get, it doesn't matter. I'll be done getting the money, so it doesn't matter.
4: Right.
3: If I get some, that's great.
2: Well, you know, if you yell stop and you drop out like you are, too bad.
4: That's so terrible, Sue.
3: Am I dropping out?
4: A little bit. That's better, though. That's better. All right. Let's see how we go, Sue. Good luck.
2: You ready?
3: I'm ready.
0: $53. $66.
3: You there?
0: $79. $89. $91. $103.
3: Stop.
2: Oh, Sue.
4: Good job, Sue.
2: When you asked us if we were here, we weren't going to answer.
4: Well, I was like, oh, I can't. If I start talking, I might throw you off. I was like, no. But of course, we're always still here, Sue. $103 all yours. Fabulous pickup. Well done.
3: Thank you.
2: Not good enough, Sue.
4: Oh, stop.
3: I know. I couldn't do it. My nerves were getting a bit out of control.
4: She's like, no, I can't. I'm getting out. I'm
2: disappointed. I said go for broke, Marnie.
4: I know. Sue,
2: because it's still going.
4: Let's see how far you could have gone.
3: $500 and something.
2: $106.
3: $106.
2: Oh, okay.
3: Oh, Sue.
2: Wow, I might have been wrong.
4: Every time, Sue. Honestly, just, yeah. Great, very, very well played.
3: Oh, boy. Thank you.
4: You're right, Sue.
2: Yeah.
4: Do you need to sit down?
3: Yeah, I'm okay.
4: All right.
3: Good on you, Sue.
4: Good on you.
3: Rightio.
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5: Couple of breakdowns for the Logan Motorway, one westbound in the left lane adjacent to the Gateway Motorway off-ramp through Drewvale, and the speed limit's down to 40. There's also a truck broken down at Drewvale, Logan Motorway westbound in the emergency bay after Wembley Road, and a car broken down at Redbank for the Ipswich Motorway westbound. That's on the left shoulder after Collingwood Drive. Traffic is still under speed for Centenary Highway northbound through Jindalee to the Western Freeway. 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
1: I think so.
0: Yeah.
1: I do, actually.
0: Ford, one of the world's biggest companies, has done a bit of a reverse take, yeah?
1: Yeah, they have. They've been forced into a major strategy shift after admitting its heavy reliance on AI was a costly mistake. So they have rehired around 350 veteran engineers in the last few years to help fix production issues and improve the quality of its vehicles that were once overseen by AI. There you go. Now, I say AI is a fantastic tool, but it's only as good as the information you use to train it. Yeah, that's the Ford Vice President of Vehicle Hardware Engineering, Charles. He was saying, over prior years, we didn't pay as much attention as we should have to the experience of our most knowledgeable engineers who've been with us through many production cycles. Yes, absolutely.
0: Yeah.
1: I just don't think there's some... I mean, yes, I think it is a tool that can be used, you know, for so many things, but in a production line like this, where you have... I don't know, like how can a machine have experience over years and years of someone actually doing something that they do so well? I don't know.
0: Yeah.
1: Yeah, I'm really pleased that to see that turnaround and to have people actually doing jobs again. That to me is a great thing. So
0: yeah.
1: Yeah.
0: A friend of mine is a professor at UQ. You see, he said to me that look, the one of the issues with AI is it can't change its mind. So once it's started a project, okay, it's using that information that it already has, okay? But someone like on a production line can go, I'm going to change my mind on that and go a different way.
1: Or hang on, that wasn't quite as good, I'll go back.
0: Exactly.
1: No, and that's obviously what they're seeing is that they were overlooking things because it can't change. If it's made a decision, it can't go back and change it. Anyway, yeah, I see fors and against for it, but in this circumstance, I think it's fantastic that there's, you know, people that are actually qualified in this job that would have lost their jobs.
0: Yeah.
1: To AI that are back in there doing the job better than what, you know, the whole computer system has been doing.
0: Look, so, it's early days, but at this stage. Look, Simon's in Browns Plains. G'day, Simon. How you going, mate?
2: Good morning, guys. How are you?
0: Great, thank you. Now, have you used AI at all in your business?
2: Yes, we have. So we run a courier company and we tried to use the AI system not only for taking phone calls, like as a receptionist, but also accounts and everything like that. Mm-hmm. And it was a disaster.
0: Okay.
2: So we've gone back to hiring people again. So we removed probably 12, 15 people, thinking that AI would be the way to go. Also helping sorting parcels and everything like that. And, yeah, it was a disaster, Campo. So we end up... we end up hiring people back, and even as simple as the point of call phone person, you know, the person who answers the phone.
0: Well, is it the human contact? Is that the difference?
2: Oh, absolutely. But you know which section to get put into. So with the AI, you had to try to explain everyone what area you wanted, and you know, it ended up being an absolute mess.
1: And, you know, I guess too, someone on the other end of the phone is good for customers too. They like to talk to someone.
0: Yes.
1: You know, they want to have an answer and have someone, as you said, Campo, change the course of a conversation or, you know, as you said, if you're a courier company, tracking down a parcel, not just a standard response, like going, oh, that route went out here, this one, just a second. I don't know, just a normal conversation with
0: just
1: someone.
0: Human.
1: Yeah.
0: Humanity.
2: Absolutely.
1: Yeah. I think a lot of people prefer that. It's like when you know, when you get these ridiculous, you've got to ring the bank these days, good luck actually getting onto a person. It's all the teleprompter. No one wants that. We want to talk to a person.
2: No.
1: You know, we want to explain an issue so you can solve it. Can sometimes, have we helped you with the issue? No, I'm back there still asking the question.
0: Yeah, I get it.
2: And as you said, it is still evolving, but why it's at its early stages is honestly, it's just no good.
1: Yeah, no, I get it, mate. I get it. I think there's areas where it can work and somewhere, as you said, it's just disastrous. And
0: yes.
1: I think business is one of them.
0: Thank
1: I really
0: you for sharing.
1: Think so. Yeah.
0: Thank you, Simon. Anonymous is on the line. Anonymous, have you had AI taking over your business?
3: Not as yet, guys, but I can see certain sections of it being going, like of administration and also operational side of things.
0: Well, as Simon just said, they did do that with the administration, but they had to go back and revert to humans.
1: Yeah.
3: Yes, that's totally correct. You know, being a driver and everything, that they're not going to take my job, but in between... the beginning and our job is if quite possibly could happen.
1: Yeah, I get what you mean.
0: Yeah.
1: And well, exactly as we've just spoken about. So,
0: well, people are going to trial and error stuff, Mark.
1: Yeah, well, yeah, I guess they will and see if it is something that works and streamlines things for them.
0: Yeah.
1: You know. Anyway, it looked interesting.
0: Yeah, all right. Well, thank you, Anonymous. Much appreciated.
1: Thanks for sharing.
0: There you go. See? I think what's going to happen is people are going to try AI and then do exactly what Simon did.
1: Oh, and Ford.
0: Yes, and Ford.
1: Ford have just gone, hang on, we've got more people back on the ground because ain't working. Yeah, exactly.
0: Keep your jobs, people. $5,550 in the Secret Sound. Kitty after five at Hinksy.
1: That's it. Have a great day.
0: Marnie and Campo, River 949.
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15: River 949 traffic.
16: Centenary Highway, there's some congestion northbound through Jindalee as you're approaching the bridge. Western Freeway traffic's looking really good, and there are also no delays for traffic on the Ipswich motorway. It's a clear run for both the Cunningham and the Warragul highways. No problems reported for either of those. 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If you spot anything on the roads, give us a call on 38131949. It's Carol Park. Another update next hour on River 949.
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18: Good morning. Louise Nielsen here with you. A significant drop in crime has been recorded across the Ipswich region in the last month. That's according to the latest Queensland Police data, with a total of 1,458 offences recorded in June, the lowest figure in the past 2 years. Theft remains the most common crime, with 450 theft offences recorded for June. However, that's the lowest number recorded in the past year. Drug offences are the second most common, with 206 recorded for the last month. Ipswich locals will only see a 1.7% lift in their water bills this year instead of the planned 3.7%. It's after Urban Utilities confirmed it will pass on the Queensland Government's freeze on bulk water prices. Around 70% of people with a mental health condition reported discrimination in at least one area of their lives. That's according to the 2026 National Stigma and Discrimination Report Card. 11% of Ipswich residents have a long-term mental health condition, according to the latest census data. National Mental Health Commission CEO David McGrath says workplaces recorded the highest levels of reported discrimination.
19: Partly it's about employers not understanding mental health and how to provide the right sort of supports. And partly it's about being denied opportunities to progress or being seen as unable to perform at the same level as others.
18: If you or someone you know needs support, call Lifeline on 131 114. Hundreds of high school students from across the state have converged on QUT for the school holidays. It includes 11s and 12s from 100 southeastern Queensland schools, including from Ipswich. They'll spend the first week of their school holidays in Brisbane, test driving possible careers at the 2026 QUT Future U Summit. And 5 days left for a mystery Queenslander to claim a $774,000 gold lotto win. The winning entry was purchased at Gatton Plaza News Agency on July 6, 2019.
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20: Morning, I'm Jackie Loom. More alarm bells for the major parties, with One Nation's primary vote overtaking both Labor and the Coalition in Victoria. Member of the new Community Strong Party, Independent MP Allegra Spender, telling Nine, Aussies are getting sick of the infighting.
21: You know, I think what people really want is actually people to focus less on each other, less on the politics, less on the sort of having a go at each other, more on the problems that people are facing.
20: Aussies have handed over a staggering $329 billion in tax over the past financial year. New ATO figures show that works out to around $25,000 per worker. Australia's providing humanitarian aid to Venezuela after two powerful earthquakes last week. The scale of the disaster is becoming clearer, with NASA satellite imagery showing widespread destruction. Preliminary analysis suggests tens of thousands of buildings have been destroyed. And two people are in police custody after climbing to the highest point of New York's Empire State Building. They unfurled a banner in what appears to have been both a protest and a marriage proposal.
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20: In sport, Bailey Smith returns for Geelong in tonight's AFL Grand Final rematch with Brisbane. The Cats midfielder on Seven says he's feeling more level-headed this season.
23: I'm a lot less emotional than I think last year. The whole year was a chip on my shoulder. I think a lot of that came out of anger.
20: And calls are growing for tighter rules around heading the ball in soccer. Player representatives and concussion experts want stronger protections, including limits on heading for children. The push comes as an Australian-led team works with FIFA on a new sideline concussion test. That's the latest in news and sport.
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17: River 949. Weather.
25: Your Thursday forecast looks like this. Partly cloudy across the day. 25 the top for Ipswich. Into tomorrow down to 11, 26 degrees. Warmest day of the week. Sunny for Saturday down to 6, 23. Nice day. Becoming cloudy for Sunday. No sign of any rain. 22 degrees. 14 at Rathbase Amberley. Lake Apex 15. Toowoomba 15.
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Ilya, this morning, 94 minutes, non-stop music on River and iHeart. Next 15 minutes, the Peter Gabriel song that helped Elton John get sober. Miles Smith, Semisonic, River. 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

0: 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Ilya, this morning, next 15 minutes, Aussie rockers Thirsty Merc. One of the big songs from Cyndi Lauper's She's So Unusual album, George Ezra. What about that variety? This next lady might give new meaning to Click and Collect.
1: When I was nominated for The Game of Love with Santana, no one bothered to find out or tell me that the award was given out in the pre-televised section of the show. And it was in New York. There was a massive snowstorm. And I remember being in line and it just seemed to go on forever because the weather was so bad. And I started getting, all of a sudden everyone's phone started ringing in the car and it was people telling me congratulations. And I was like, wait, what? And they're like, yeah, you just won a Grammy. And I was like, I'm in a car. Like, I didn't get to go up to the podium. I didn't get to like have my moment, which is probably great because I'm bad under pressure with like acceptance speeches or anything of that sort. But the Grammy just arrived in the mail a few months later and that was my Grammy experience.
0: Yeah, let's hope that was bubble wrapped. Michelle Branch, 43 today. River.

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0: Or you could just enjoy this 94 minutes of non-stop River 949 music ride.